0: a mountain sprayer, yeah. But we're no man's line, you'll be a sorry. Finish up, bumpy, sir. Abuai Sandra Nimakon Owusu Nyameche Nyamishrao. My TikTok now 30 year off. All right. All right. Operation Fire Airbus. We're saying and now make catch on Airbus Ewo IDPM. Operation Fire! Fire! Fire! Dimakum! Bram! Bram! Bram! Bram! Bram! Bram! Bram! I'm also Paul Kwakman.
1: Mirafu.
0: Ejakwaba.
1: Mejusu.
2: Mejusu.
0: Operation Fire next week.
1: Next week, we'll need them back.
0: Monday, Tuesday, Wednesday. What may be a way, next week, go to Kabeye, menya.
1: Ebi kuraba.
0: Ebi abedu di dadi. Ebi a chomu ticket. Ebi prepare. America 4-ba, UK 4-ba, Germany 4-ba. Now,
1: Oti Ghana.
0: Obi a ticket. Every US, ebe power GA, ebe fire.
1: Where are you from? Home country. Firi Gadochi.
0: Firi Gadochi.
1: We need to.
0: We need to emua
1: ye ni yao. And so I we need to emua ye ni yao.
0: But we dear, ube bia ye ni yao.
1: That's a, Osofo, a kramen kone me ye bandi. I don't know.
0: Osofo, Operation Fire, minimum se stela, minimum se Operation Fire bia no, ena o soja neba. What's the thing now se soja tadi?
1: Yes, oh se, Operation Fire nanka sa, ye warfare.
0: Now, on a so ka operation na, the moment you mention operation na, you say,
1: what you declare war? Yeah, se, operation, which is se, BBC, emphasum geni ahontoma, ne ye ko, akwesi kwain.
0: You want to rebel against
1: thank you.
0: What the devil is doing.
1: Thank you. Wow. Thank you. We're a spiritual operation. We are going to battle against the forks of darkness.
0: Jehovah.
1: Osofo, this year, Operation Fire. Medica Mesa Moshedi.
0: Osofo, that's it. That's it. Mesa Kokoen do that form.
1: Odivie Kakadadi.
0: It's 81.
1: Waburu di Ujameka.
0: Nankampeso nya 99.
1: 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Tiwajibi.
0: Amen.
1: 70. Waburu suwa 80.
0: 80.
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0: Akamukra.
1: Tiwajankupu wanyene kesi bebi uubia. No.
0: Yeah. That was 1 hour to his death. He was praying. Papa bombaipa.
1: Wow.
0: Shere demu bombaipa. 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So for papa nse mami nse o kwa inside o kufa dia boba
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0: enti ama I increase my faith in prayer in prayer alone because so beat me bomb pies such a prayer now
1: na anche wana wana nyame afa no a
0: na make say ah nkan no sin kan pie uni so bomb pie nyame beat ntima kan ka say radi makwa me jesus ka bebre
1: na mo fro kwa me je no bra
0: about the operation.
1: You
0: Operation Fire. Also for a programmer. Who so bit me start a program B. Maybe a 1 year, 2 years. Na program na asset.
1: I told you.
0: Operation Fire. A programmer for over 30 years.
1: Over 30 years.
0: Also for Yenti. What is the program? Then in your sign this. I don't say start Operation Fire.
1: Then I don't know me di kameka. I say Operation Fire. The bra. Apostle de nyankopon wanim kan nyankopon wanim na onyame be so me dai be fa be gogum ko mara kesie bia edom gumwa woni pese woni pie so no wonti min pie na obi yeso pia na obi so gina enkofo bi gina ekuo na no ebo na no nti upia na yabo wahye upia na yabo wahye ene urade se fire them
0: Jesus.
1: This is so true prayer and fasting and unyankopo mama program na tiache from tafu me bank line na me ba chimota kura
0: chapter 4 man phone mu na wo prayer camp kesi and it is still there prayer camp kesiye wata.
1: Yeah. Some of the prayer camp in the starting ministry.
0: Yeah. Mm-hmm.
1: So me ba ati mota kwa seje

0: 2007.
1: Mm-hmm.
0: The next year, me and 20 years,
1: so much more.
0: I
1: said, I'm blinking.
0: Testimonies upon testimonies. And then because sister station because of Adansi.
1: No, preach there, because you're beautiful lines, you see, as of Adansi.
0: Wow. It is a program, Unyanko Ponama Tomoso. It is you, say, or the bad gene mass, ya tamfunuma. That the reason why Operation Fire, that's all. It is a program, I know yet. Basa, I know, and it is a Nakurati, Peniso.
1: And I'm so anytime you have a operation, be an old Seda Swank of Kuguachia, a bomb, paya, and Sana,
0: and they are over. Over 80 people, and they are there.
1: And they are there praying for the program.
0: Good. And as
1: praying for the program.
0: Go and as for one guy, what for? And the one say, me can say, be say, so above for the Bekunu Sua and Sana Yarasaba.
1: Yes.
0: The more pressing fire, testimony, eh, you fuck, Kasia Kasia, and it's a, Yehunu Suru, Sun Sumuno, ye be a pro, Sun Sumuno, ye say, inhuman and Sana Wabamba. In the Bible, say, Isaiah say, prepare the way for my people. Remove the stones from the highway. In the motorway, yenye speed ramp also. Sanka, a highway. Unam suwa guru mwedu. In the sana spiritual, yesu yeyi niye mepikwe. Yeyi abifu nyuma, antumidye nyuma, ye bompai ohia, anwetire eradu pio biti asasena son, ma ojiye nefa hudiye, enyene dia. In the wudi anise, wudi jidi, ebeba.
1: Yeah, can Operation Fire no, a program be a bus for IDPM.
0: Yeah.
1: And yeah, and a jo program.
0: Debi.
1: We a nopa nopa program. Friday nun kwan ye all night.
0: Thank you.
1: It didn't ye na anopa nopa ne se. See the be a so bodja se kwana peso banao sign kwa biti nyaba.
0: Ubitumiako.
1: Ukufrudia ubiti nyaba. E binum ba be daho. Because program we ye said that provided baby and crop for beda.
0: Yo.
1: So a bit me fear butcher or bow so on could if you so we appreciate and wako.
0: So we are beautiful.
1: Nasa me mention come. Of your butcher from airport straight. Or see this may we appreciate and send my coffee. Because be brown ma omo if we butcher be do no coffee or make a good butcher or my name in Ibasa. To be brown ma omo ba. Operation bedaho
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1: bedaho no
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1: free amount na o se me pese obi abe home na so it program we dey open to all me sir o mame obetinya to shop nim o to shop mu 1 week a en say en gu Opa, obetimi atum, no aba be da ho.
0: Ye,
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0: ko.
1: No ako di fire na ko. 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Na so ye wait 1 week. Na anopa bia ko dija. Ewo operation fire. 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
0: kaguso.
1: E ya concern dem. Oh ye wait for just 1 week.
0: Ye.
1: This year
0: Obana noko.
1: Obana noko.
0: Obana noko.
1: I like that word. I like that.
0: Obana noko.
1: About some operation this year. Strategic.
0: Ye.
1: Why no mlen yanko pondi oboba?
0: Yeah, I'm sure one about it, sir. Usher me t-shirt,
1: yes, sir.
0: One of them, sir. Prophet Labijima.
1: Labijima.
0: Yo.
1: All the way from
0: Kumasi.
1: Yeah.
0: Neo Prophet, David Chemi, all the way from Sunyane. Then, yeah, you know, you're a bad
1: Ben
0: Bedad
1: Taylor.
0: Yes, sir, Taylor.
1: Taylor.
0: You, and I'm your
1: mother. Or you're a serious preacher. What we preachers are not running to the inna.
0: Oh, a jetty free the move. You can't contain it,
1: David.
0: A jet boom. Also, when I'm burning inna, I'm mere 40, and I'm mere 21. So, Obia was an officer.
1: Salah Biji Mai, yes, so a serious prophet. I mean, we're down, but I'm a bad. I'm an experience.
0: Are you serious?
1: Terrible.
0: Are you serious? And just a prophet I can go on.
1: Oh boy, yeah, oh wait, yeah, serious power.
0: Now, the way of pipeline is a buna, or you in someone, what would you interest you? The man carries some grace,
1: wow.
0: He's strange.
1: Wow.
0: So, Labijima also is in the house. And,
1: Chairman, so, yes, one of the cell.
0: Maza, nkwami shene guna fumu. Yango buwa mbrezo. 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
0: Medase.
1: Onofo, chale, mesi ya mkrofu but we are terrible.
0: Medase.
1: We are terrible, aposo. I'm not, mesi, mebiya mejila biya meka.
0: Medase.
1: The kind of grace you carry is serious.
0: Medase.
1: We love you.
0: Medase.
1: We appreciate your ministry.
0: Medase.
1: Serious power.
0: Medase.
1: And the impact that we're making.
0: Medase.
1: We appreciate you.
0: Medase.
1: And yes. I believe, sir, Operation Fire with you, a bear more and more.
0: A bear more. Now, Friday, when you lunch. Friday, when
1: you be lunch, Operation Fire.
0: Yeah,
1: you know, you're all night.
0: One night.
1: The baby beer will be a
0: war night.
1: And then, if you're
0: not.
1: Sir, Adiachin.
0: Adiachin. Then, you're a boss.
1: Yeah.
0: And you're war. And you're
1: war.
0: And you're Kwanago. And you're Kwanago. And you're Kwanago. And I do a man, nephew. Brabesha send you a lunch, Operation Fire. 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
1: abaze yebe wing
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0: haye ye jin adede make the friend of mixed fact
1: seriously, you mean? You see, I need a better year called Prison Fire, any energy, or say, a year's available. Ask him what you mean. Back to Prison Fire. 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Fire! Fire! 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Dimakum! 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Bra! Bra! Bra! Bra! Bra! Bra! Bra! Bra! Bra! Bra! Bra! Bra! Bra! So that's here. And to baby Obiano, Bible say, or she say, when the wicked man dies, he will perish with his plans.
0: Yeah.
1: Sometimes the best thing to do is to fire the enemy.
0: To fire them. Oh, you say, or time for no. Oh, no, there's no mercy. So say, wow, say, oh. So, brewasi. And yes, sunu, and a bit to me a pamano. And then yahua, and a bit to me a pamano. And then yankumudi, and a bit to me a pamano. Near to me pamano, a yamamino, and paibo, and then wasra.
1: Yes, sir. Yes, sir.
0: A yam paibo, and then wasra, and it to me pamano. And utini a catcher was a baby a woopira, and a jewy visit here all night. Nebra Besha senya, your lunch operation fire, and then wasra, ye disadian as in Nanya mea, Duma, Kushada, yasum, na juara. 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
1: hey
0: bibia shia
1: bibia shia.
0: Thank you.
1: Apostle, you know, yeah, my direction to the place. Baby, be all free. I will be an operation fire. That's kind of a international program, a national program. I'm on for say, mom free. I'm on an air banner. Baby, all free. I will be an. So free Kumasi neighbor, so free Central Region, Western Region neighbor. Nihiana so beba bidu Accra, Achimota.
0: New overhead.
1: IDPM ewo enkran nan finfin enkran center of Accra it is Achimota
0: new overhead
1: Achimota
0: new
1: overhead na ye two
0: you
1: wo de ka se Achimota
0: new overhead.
1: Achimota,
0: new overhead.
1: Achimota,
0: new overhead.
1: Achimota,
0: new overhead.
1: It be beau free baby and dance man for Kaswa for Kaneshi for
0: you.
1: Achimota,
0: new overhead.
1: Monday, Achimota,
0: new overhead.
1: Tuesday, Achimota,
0: new overhead.
1: Wednesday, Achimota,
0: new overhead.
1: Thursday, Achimota,
0: new overhead.
1: Friday,
0: Achimota,
1: and you want it. It's Monday to Friday. Monday to Thursday, and up a beer.
0: You
1: and up a beer.
0: And up a beer.
1: Make sure so be do hono.
0: Be do ho.
1: By 8 now. Open so se na e kan e binum da ho it be 7 nyam page na mudin din din ko
0: be ko se program be start na wore da ho
1: yeah
0: and agree yes sorry se ya ko shiro
1: yeah
0: obi ama wasun we obi o da ware yesem obi di na yare problem na ba obi di ni sika sem obi di na dwuma obi so ho a no pese wo tu kwai inti ye ye na na jo what was it? Dead time when you're men crop for baby, you man, one a brenaja, one a coro. Now, yes, why you feel for no, no push to quit in a man, near no was sorry, ega, ega, ega, until you hear wonga, your men sat down, so wonga, we in your me, Jumano, come and receive impartation from the great men of God, and your ministry will never be the same.
1: Never be the same.
0: Thank you.
1: Also, Operation Fire, a general program, but you haven't said, a crime bench never if send me a soft one, be a soft no possible.
0: Yeah.
1: A crime bench na a program beat me a boy,
0: a soft
1: God
0: you.
1: And a woman of God.
0: Now, what was your soft for?
1: Because me say a soft for papa.
0: It's pa, pa. What was the end of the day? You know? Iron Shepherd, Iron. In ministry, you know, what was it? A bimu didi in him, and then you made a musra, and so I do, you know. In the war crowd, but Nasia, who was any minister, the minister, why it will ginger you. Number two, ABN and Yanko Ponsa could locate you. Now, why did be Abamao? After number three, they will impart the grace. In the near Mamiensa, where it's going to help you for you to move to your next level in your ministry and in your life.
1: Yeah, Anna, you will be being so said. We are suffering our person, they were sorry, my bad. Tiwi, Apostle Paul Okwakman said, on your kitchen in the ministry. To meet me a friend, why I'm a person, I'm a sofoba, and I'm a master of money biba. So, see, who said, no, was sorry, man, no, you never. Your special
0: treasure,
1: you are
0: the man.
1: It is if we are apostle and Cassabit me, she on was sorry, man,
0: you
1: are no Macassano bompire, mamma.
0: That
1: will lead the snail in Antino. So, Pesso and Sansua. I was also be Pesso baby, if I number no, not a fee, young coin.
0: Your nominee is 0244.
1: So, number, no send a ball number, they may catch some in India. Who could do American wine? I say, your Ghana, Oslang, and numbers, your month slang.
0: But that's 0244. Abozo. Okay, the month of Bakuman,
1: Batch of Bakuman.
0: 0244. Another 427008.
1: Ebobium. 0. I want to talk about my bama. They're born me a son. I'm not going to name
0: 0244 427 008 008.
1: Say the apostle, what's slang for how?
0: Baby.
1: Say, okay, zero. Me can zero. Can zero, zero.
0: Me chef you, me chef you.
1: Oh, and to baby, I will be out. So, yes, I'm number for the very last time. Say, baby, oh, bana, si, baby, niya. And ne, yenyra.
0: You.
1: And they are now.
0: You.
1: Oh, they went me and found a man who are now. Umusa AI. Apostle. Where Apostle Ko's church is. AI. AI ni maybe Apostle Ko. Sorry.
0: You.
1: Google ni maybe Apostle Ko. Sorry.
0: You.
1: Tunyabo Apostle Ko. Gan Apostle Ko. AI betcher.
0: You.
1: Bibia Obeko. Who set up. Adobeko. Sorry. Straight.
0: You.
1: And yet you're a crime. By a cow say. The main church na ye program no. Achimota.
0: New overhead.
1: Achimota,
0: new overhead.
1: So, Apostle, finally, maybe Operation Fire.
0: Okay.
1: Then I may expect
0: it. Yeah. I always say, de bia unyame yade fufro. Every blessed day in life, unyame yade fufro. Into this year, no, it became 29 years ago. We are talking about 30. In this year, kasi 30 years. Last year, nyame ye. 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
1: Onyankopon beye amana broso be bi obi ara kai hu se onyankopon na yeso no no obeye
0: amana aboroso.
1: God bless you.
0: God bless you.
1: All right, that is the voice of Apostle Paul Okuhakman, IDPM. Operation Fire. Once again, my men will be on share me or TikTok. I see BBOTMA on radio. Maybe an onion send the connection seed. No, we are between your friend. More must send them. I think I'll be sending so I to me about number enough. Send the connection seed. No, for seed for increase. Seed for increase. See, I called him alone. I blessed him and I increased him. So the blessings that makes people increase, that is what I'm going to do. May yeah, me more pain so more pain. That is the prophetic direction. So me bomb pyegus now the insu no make sure not be petting one cas also for increase. Because insu a cause to increase. Water causes increase. They are no buyer insu no man increasing. It number no open source send this thing. This is send 57 Ghana cedis. Send this is here. Number near 0249 972233 0249 972233 0249 0249 0249 0249 0249 0249 0249 0249 0249 0249 0249 0249 0249 0249 0249 0249 0249 0249 0249 0249 0249 0249 0249 0249 0249 0249 0249 0249 0249 0249 0249 0249 0249 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You will love the program. Yami Shano Nyo Kesye. 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Eburi Prayer Mountains. Eburi Prayer Mountains. E ubi abo namana 0249-972233. 0249972233. Manusu biabo TikTok. Okay. God bless you. I'm out of here. Nyamishra. No nyokesie. It'll be biasi.

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Share the page, share the page. And apostle is going to decree over your life. And there's going to be a lot of testimonies. And you are a monka. Need to know. 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God bless you, Jataba. 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Susie, God bless you. I'm going to pray a special prayer for your life. Nana Kodo Puku, I say thank you, Jesus. God first, I say amen. Share the hey, commander. Commander one. Moses said, God bless you. Kofintiri, God bless you. God bless you. Bajiwa. 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But see, I salute the grace. I take up. Hello, I pray for you. May God bless you. May He raise the blessings upon your life. May you never lack. Nana Kodo, thank you, Jesus. Osaya Mankwa, God bless you. Eugene Hackman, God bless you. Eugene, God bless you, my brother. Seven answer, or say amen, God bless you. Share the page, share the page. Susie, I pray for you for more grace. May God open doors for you and may He connect you to your destiny purpose.

0: page, share the page. We are going to pray with you. Yeah. Oh, blessing fire!
1: Fire!
0: Fire! Fire! Fire!

0: Bibiara. I pray for you wherever you are. May the grace of God, may the favor of God rest upon you.
1: Amen.
0: Rest upon your family.
1: Amen.
0: Rest upon the works of your hands.
1: Amen.
0: In the name of Jesus.
1: Jesus.
0: Commander said, Papa, salute you. I take him. Now, with him. Don, I say, good morning, Apostle. Fine morning, bro. James, God bless you. I pray for James. I pray for Simon. Before Apostle pray with you, you be beautiful and to what you say, you be beautiful and to more. Now what today? Or so for kwa, or so for the door ever. Any data, you this program must. Any location, international. I say God bless you. I pray with your song continuously for years. Blessing, I saw you make up. Oh, Shiashi, God bless you. Sisi, I pray for you. Sisi, I pray for you. 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
1: Amen.
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1: Amen.
0: Amen.
1: Amen.
0: Amen.
1: Amen. Amen.
0: Amen.
1: Amen.
0: I pray this prayer for you.
1: Jesus.
0: Oh, Sikapa. Sikapa, God bless you. Bro, and my son, God bless you.
1: Amen.
0: I pray for you. Sikapa.
1: Amen.
0: Amen.
1: Amen.
0: Amen. You need divine favor. May the divine favor rest upon your life.
1: Amen. Amen.
0: You set a record before you die.
1: Amen.
0: In your mother's family.
1: Amen.
0: And your father's family.
1: Amen.
0: In the name of Jesus.
1: Amen.
0: In my pandia pandia. Rich. God bless you. But I would tell me, your beautiful line at Musicia, number Good morning.
2: Morning.
0: Now what is it?
2: Mama na do mala.
0: Yo, I had your book, mommy.
2: Yeah, don't matter. But I'm not doing that. Yes, man, I got a man. I'm fine. I'm fine.
0: Okay, Fatusu, you have a bomb by your mouth. What's your mommy?
2: Okay,
0: God bless you. Son, Bafo, as I'm watching you live from Dubai, Michia Dubai Fujina, Prince Johnson, what you? God bless you, Prince. Greeting from Canada. Kente Renta. Nyango Bonjira, Boma dia mame kente di binami furana jese ni dihine no odi asiana. Yeah, my mother said, money boy. I said, good evening, my father. Good evening. Now what is that? Angel Michael, God bless you.
1: Mary Akosua Sewa, Nyankubu Nchira Wati. You are watching me live from Holland. May God bless you and preserve your life.
3: Amen.
1: Mary, I am you, man. I pray for you and it will come to pass. Go back to your friend 030-221-6562 030-221-6562. Eben, I say good morning, Papa. Fine morning, bro. Now, Doma, I used to come for Uprisi Fire. Now, Doma, what is he saying? Oh, hey, Prince Otu, as the apostle, this is Uprisi Fire. Bishop Dako, Metiao. Bishop, now, Pope, what is he saying? God first, I say, God bless you, Papa. God bless you too. Animals, I say, God bless your ministry, your worship. Oh, thank you, thank you, thank you, thank you, thank you, thank you. So you can call 030-221-6561. 030-221-6561. 030-221-6562. The person who fret, now pursue Shirao. Oh, friends, we're now to be one possible about T-shirt. Metro free. Yeah, tomorrow, Apostle Abraham Lamte will be there. Or the Ninibel Lanchi Operation Fire. Set Kwejo in Japan. I say, God bless you, Apostle Jira. I take him. Bishop Dako. I say, God bless you, Papa. I take him, sir. Papa, please pray for me. Pray for my daddy. He's not feeling well. Yes, you're born by. Do Papa call your uncle for
3: Jesus.
1: Atumene no sumano.
3: Amen.
1: Atumene sami yari.
3: Amen.
1: Atumene mpejano.
3: Amen.
1: Ewe Yesu demo.
3: Jesus.
1: Munga amen.
3: Amen.
1: Hallelujah. Oba Sima, I see your music has brought me far. Glory be to God. Glory be to God. Said Kodo, the vampire man, what is that? When you know what different you should have known, Fiba Sunin Shira.
3: Amen.
1: A Radinia Ocasi.
3: Amen.
1: A Mohunia Numuno.
3: Amen.
1: A Radinia Ocasi.
3: Amen.
1: A Mawin Yotifo.
3: Amen.
1: Offer Winia Juma.
3: Amen.
1: The be Prince Namisa also. A Bibian Jemuno, my inner Prince Otu, who obeying Yami Juma.
3: Yes.
1: I want you to come back. Sambra Natural, Messi Wu. You are a man of God.
3: Yes.
1: Mene Roman Tugabim 030-221-6561. 030-221-6561. 030-221-6562. And that's a 0244-427-008. Don, I pray for you. My brother, Apostle, I have received so many prophecy about that. Because I'm a vampire, man. In the realms of the spirit, praise God. I did not dominate preaching. Now, miracles of miracles. Praise, but my dear, I'm not going to be aware. Good morning.
4: Good morning.
1: Now, what is it?
4: Bata me huyo.
1: Nampacha uka sefri.
4: Bata me sasasi isinte.
1: Good. 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
4: Nampacha. 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
1: You.
4: And I said, you have to be the other two of Patra. And he made be a man order, and we will say, and if you to say, gang, may I have to clean in fact, may I have to clean in my house, may I have to natural.
1: Wow!
4: No, and I have to say, well, me poor how, bravo. ono na ya
1: tete na atu weni mo no
4: atu
1: free akwa niema sasa
4: niema sasa
1: praise God
4: tafo na me ni be ma si ho a 28 years me na wo me ye me onye me
1: ho wow oni na wo sey
4: me na wo fo
1: wow
4: in so fiti ebe afini be ko ewe wa ko ye me ho ade
1: praise God
4: 2020
1: Baton. And so after pacify and walk on your one glory be to God.
4: When you're 48 years,
1: now Okoye no Wadi. When you're 48 years, Baton. Mama,
4: wait,
1: me this is the doing of the Lord. Baton. It is done. I'll catch Robi.
4: Me still being Christ.
1: Program we any collab
4: program me dase program no wa ya kwara de na da na ba no na mi ni ka na mi ka kire no ke apu na e be se ne bi duan mu ni ka tam na mi bom pa ye na wa mi sem atakun lorse ena mi diska no tuso nti mi yire mi bu bom pa ye ye we nti apil ni ni ama ye fe nyam ye ndi mi diska ma ye na so no na mi tie ni na ye ni am she no
1: wow this is a praise God okay program no program na infana infana ya koso program ya koso
4: so new overhead
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1: oye na juma
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1: O soja. Kabiem na mji.
4: Ba. Ma wanta sa o soja.
1: Kabiem.
4: Wanta sa o soja.
1: They cut work ra. Mama ne charge me. Mama wo charge me. 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Fire. Thank you. God bless you. God be good and be so. Me pa so no mami e zero. 3-0-0-3-0-2-2-1 Good morning.
3: Good morning, Papa.
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0: Now, hello. 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No money is 030-221-6561. Good morning.
1: Good morning.
0: Mam Patra, what to say? But I don't get free. Okay. Program na baso no what you want in be ana. What hello. Me pacho Christo ya doma aye juade ya juade be enen ye lanchi opreshi fire yene apostle Ibrahim Lamte na nyame ya doma aye 24th that is Monday anopa ebrada no pani ukwada no pa ya wada no pa na fiada ya ye one night ye the program ni nyina be we ye kwishiada
1: T-shirt,
0: then you get a little bit of a little bit of a little bit of a little bit of a little bit of a little bit of a little bit of a little bit of a little bit of a little bit of a little bit of a
1: little
0: bit
2: of
0: a little bit We are spiritual commander. What? The spiritual commander cow. The way I will put you on the mission will be with your washer form. Your program now, across the way.
3: Across the way, IDPM, Akimota, New Kadu Station.
0: Me that say. Me pack us up for Ben, baby.
3: Prophet
0: Fleming
3: from Sinyale, Oba
0: Life. Thank you.
3: And I am Apostle Taylor Oba.
0: And I will be him.
3: And I am Papa Apostle Ko, Dr. Ojilum.
0: Thank you. Yeah, why you to make your t-shirt and go on too? May I like your voice, man, and your prayer voice. And we see the big
3: one.
0: Oh, wow. Okoto Juano Mamba. Hello.
1: Last week, my friend, when he private number, my friend was one of our friends and person coming in.
0: Okay, I'm saying, I'm not close on the door, so, Fatcheme, why? Fatcheme, what did I tell me? What did I tell me? Program no course away. Program no course away.
1: It's actually not a new vibe.
0: Medassi. So for Benina, Uti Diso or baby.
1: I'm not sure.
0: Papa me pa wase wate. Me pa jo ba. Me go pass a prosper on farm le me wate. Na me show God bless you. 030-221-6561 030-221-6561

0: ni gbe yin na ka o baba o ye buruta. Good morning.
1: Good morning.
0: Na pato mo what you say?
1: Reverend Oku Hackman.
0: Papa
1: Nyamin Shirao.
0: Me da se.
1: Operation Fire Dimaya Dimakum Bugura.
0: Papa, only one.
1: Your friend is Agent Jonas. We got from Mr. Camp.
0: Oh wow, baby, Obama me wait. You know, wife,
1: my wife, my wife.
0: Mama, no, no, casa, no, no, no, no, no, no, no, no, no, no, no, no, no,
2: no,
0: no, no,
2: no, no, no,
0: Why is the
2: grand
0: name there? Me baby, me baby Monday. Me what? Me t-shirt, me mamo.
2: Me pacho
0: yo. Bless you, God bless you. 030. Good morning.
3: Good morning, Apostle.
0: Me don't for now want to say.
3: Oh, one is family.
0: Oh, wow. Then I'm going to get
3: it. In a check, Volivo as a challenge.
0: Oh, as a challenge. And if you're on a ball,
3: oh, one is family. I'm not here.
0: One a mouse. One a mouse. Yeah. Oh, Bob, please, if I am yellow.
3: I'll eat bear with your papa.
0: Babomo de Noba. This year.
3: Okay.
0: Bomo de noba noba na mahi wa mke ma running any twin.
3: Alo pale.
0: Ni mau mau dream ma baudo. Ni nini mau kanga mo pio ma pay more than that.
3: Alo pale.
0: Yes. Mau ni jamu.
3: Amen. Amen.
0: Okay. Bye bye sir.
3: Bye.
0: Wow. Good morning. Good morning.
4: Good morning, Papa.
0: Now, what is it?
4: Papa, I said, I'm a papa, I'm a chow,
0: I'm a chow, I don't know, I die, so. Now, what is it free?
4: Fire your enemy.
0: You appreciate it.
4: Mampong.
0: Mampong, if you have them. Now, you grab in Yana.
4: I'm
0: a chow, I'm a chow, I'm a chow, I'm a chow, I'm a chow, I'm a chow, I'm a chow,
4: I'm a chow, I'm a
0: Okay. Mati. Ewo Yesu Kristo diem. Omiyanka, amen.
4: Amen.
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1: 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Good morning.
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2: Na pa so ko mi bo be e check the question.
1: Tesu no galu.
2: E pa be fi ara di tesu.
1: Wow. Me mi no ngala ne ma ne pia mo. 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
2: E ni pa vini be ko.
1: Okay.
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1: 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Mo no no ma lunch o place fire ka ka man di o ka wa jisi.
2: Ma Mamba,
1: say,
2: okay,
1: t-shirt,
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2: Aya, Dimanku, Dimaya, Bubla, Bubla, Bubla, Bubla, Bubla. 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
1: Yeah, you go to Dima Manapa. 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
2: So say every day Mujaegu as the day S E Kukumi Taiwan Kanan H M Bukumara. Yes, very pathetic.
1: Mati. 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God bless you. 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Mimi Major also. Parena, mi pepe pa freme. 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Good morning.
3: Yeah, good morning, Papa. Mi ama sambe vye mo, Sergeant Jonas.
1: Oh, Sergeant.
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1: 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Uhu yari ni bimuda.
3: Maso ya, Masa.
1: In your name I decree, according to your word in Exodus 23:25, the Bible said, if your people will worship and serve you, you will bread their food. Confirm your word and let there be a hearing. My idea be a man of God, so says he, and if you want to be a man of God, then you will be a man. Amen.
3: Amen.
1: Me pacho mane no mame. Na bomodi amane mra.
3: Pacho, that is Monday tambe.
1: Me pacho ayanopa by 9:30 ni ashase.
3: Okay.
1: God bless you, Sergeant.
3: Macho daddy.
1: God bless you.
3: T-shirt no mama dey baba.
1: Me pacho you, oh soldier.
3: Operation fire.
1: Fire. Baba kuka.
3: Timaku. Ugura. Ugura.
1: I'm power you, sir. Uyesojeni.
3: God bless you, daddy.
1: And jump us with over Bombay. Please, daddy, pray for me and my family. I pray for you wherever you are. May the grace of God rest upon you. In the name of Jesus. In Papa and the Atalia. Also for you, over Bombay. My magic cross, number 5. 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
0: Bra.
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0: baby
1: ubina owachiro mese from the US eti fanomano na yepon a ye no bekasa wati God bless you the vampire the man mimi good morning.
0: Good morning.
1: Now what to say?
0: What's your name, brother? Brother, you say what? You can't be careful.
1: Okay, Zephyr.
0: Stop on.
1: Okay. You
0: say what, Papa?
1: What's your name?
0: Oh, da.
1: Ben yon vye se ni?
0: Oh, faya. Fana, oko baya. 20 years old.
1: Wow.
0: Number 5, my son, can I make you disabled? Now, who is it? Ya madama.
1: Oh.
0: Worship, move on your man, mammy.
1: Wow,
0: you're disabled. Move as me, you, my pomade.
1: Okay,
0: no, number ye be the empire bomber.
1: Matty,
0: what a poor way I command my age, my shop. Number penny now was the nature of my son.
1: Matty, you're a big dear man, says here. What
0: do you tell you that?
1: Oh,
0: I am a recorded at my basmina, what dear mother of that.
1: Isuru empire born empire be born baby will be able to also what it
0: amen
1: God bless you
0: amen
1: God bless you
0: amen
1: oh mama na samna kama kuma apostle bless me I sent rose I pray for you mama send rose ni nyina no ya born empire ba mo kunyankopo nya ugase no ma dobo na do so ma wo in the name of Jesus Christ the obedience me won so far we go through relationship for years na ayonku fa no ko mo no amenji ko na fe me ma at is say
4: dem ya dum
1: na mpacho ka se free
4: al pajo de kaje fle mon ko ko sa jo
1: en koko thank you wa bo preaching father da wa ba ye program da
4: pajo me pancho for the last time the ba pro gani ye operation making the port
1: operation eh
4: making the port.
1: Your
4: phone, me not trust one in one.
1: Okay.
4: If you are me, my
1: nasty. Oh, okay. Na convention, baby.
4: Younger, I'm not Catano. Oh, and yes, overall, I'm coming back by this school.
1: Okay.
4: 2012.
1: Oh, okay, okay.
4: By the banner back, and I am. And I'm a call, Bishop Samuel.
1: Oh, who's your miniano? Wow.
4: Last on I clear about question breaking the port, no catch and say, me no, by okay, and say, who must have said, be the machine or mamma. And capacity, I'm no catering. But something is back to my brother so much.
1: But then I told you, I'm bravo.
4: But then it's not to me, sir.
1: But something is out also.
4: But I see you.
1: You come! Namia kwa wako babu isku dia na bonzado. Ye cham! 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
4: Nyamisa dameso.
1: Eye attack na ufem. 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Okay?
4: Nipa jamaka.
1: Mefye wenim. 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Good morning. Hello.
5: Good morning, Papa.
1: Now what is it, Bajo? Yes, Shunti. Now can say free.
5: Kadi.
1: Bajo, what about your program da?
5: Bajo, my mother.
1: I feel we dey promote the blue prince fire nebi. What?
5: Yeah.
1: Adi na yo.
5: Now
1: na here.
5: Now na here.
1: Me pa cho sensu ni mon pa. Oh, non ti oyo. Sensu na yan shira so sensu. Pastor Prosper, sense of Casagus, you
6: know, to me, what the emboration. So, no mission on his sister's running nice one. Yeah, they be a winning pedium, yes, and yet,
1: yes,
6: yes, and say, yes, and call, I will, yes, to them. Amen.
1: The patron, no, be never be run on, who be him, what?
5: Yeah.
1: Okay, but of what you mean? Better than I have been, or listen to me. So, would you me baby? Hello? Hello?
5: Hello?
1: Now, what is it?
5: I'm
1: here. My patron, now, Cassafri.
5: Cassafri,
1: what about your convention? Okay. I did infinance for the war. My church is infinance for the war. Ebe bom pa ya ma bom odi ebra convention bi pati da be ni ye sha se
5: because
1: e sha se ni mre e fi e ni ya no me se me ne ne so fo be ne lanche
5: ni e si ka sa la
1: o e ura ti man ka sa wo o
5: suja never die
1: o suja never die ampa one soldier always strong. I pray for you, release the blessings of God Amen. Upon your children and upon your life. Amen. May the grace of God connect you to your destiny hereby. May the grace catapult you to your next level in life. In the name of Jesus, I decree and declare. Mumayanka, Amen. Okay. Hello.
7: Hello.
1: What is it?
7: I'm on it.
1: The patron is it?
7: I'm here to know.
1: Oh, Brazil!
7: Yeah.
1: Oh. Be my partner to fire back up and wait. Fire! Me no fire the echo. Oh, bless you!
7: Fire!
1: Bring. Wow! So, my cupid on this show, no beam, Nibio. Ninguani to Dimabram. My brother, look at every. Why? What about your program now?
7: What's your check? My bad check, check.
1: Bram, what are you doing, Pinana?
7: I'm Babylon Pinin.
1: Wow! And you're waiting to depart. Me pa ka program we akoso wa nfa.
7: Akoso wa chi mata ni over here.
1: Thank you. So for being no ba open as if so for be ya.
7: Go on for so wa.
1: Me da se. Me da se wati. Nya me nya o kesi mame.
7: Amen.
1: Nya me ma atob ni no so ma wo.
7: Amen.
1: We different ni sira na wo fi ban so ni sira. Ya brewa hu ye ya fo nyira se.
8: Amen.
1: Nya do we say so ma nya sika.
8: Amen.
1: Empire be bo ma wound this year be mu da.
8: Amen.
1: Karanda bahandi ataya. Karanda apatandi kupundi mi ataya. I pray. Mr. Dura, yes, Subojanasi. May the frequency of the blood preserve and protect your life. In the name of Jesus Christ. Mr. Senya Miakwa, Ensuye, Adominati Munka. Amen.
8: Amen.
1: 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And then you launch operation fire. Operation fire, fire. Operation fire, fire. Papa, no say Dima Kum, Dima Bram. I don't recruit to that. And it won't turn on one in Dima Bram. No, because a Bram on the wash from Bram. Good morning. Good morning.
5: Good morning.
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1: 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What it?
5: Mo kata som pesen mo za ma u baby.
1: Wa u baby.
5: One month, let me the number.
1: What the number?
5: Let me the number.
1: A 1 month ago. I will be the number.
5: Okay.
1: I don't know, person, I'm a bomb, I'm a man, I'm a
5: man.
1: I'm a man, I'm a man. Mati. Saguma menaso.
9: Oh yes, Nasrani Jim.
8: Amen.
9: Someone and our senior, yes, and one way to ever the moon by it. I didn't know you were Brabom or so in me amount.
8: Amen.
9: When Radin Power as a father, so now we see our noba, no mufia do munqua do mu, yes, we didn't know. Amen.
1: Amen.
5: Amen.
1: You remember any matimata, new over her. How did it? 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Good morning.
10: Good morning, daddy.
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1: 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What about your program?
10: That's your name.
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0: 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Good morning.
2: Good morning apostle.
0: Now what is it?
2: That's when I'm not wrong
0: but no case free
2: but your official account.
0: Okay, what about your program da?
2: I'm virtual baby.
0: Who may be da? Also for your Rubio, we can be cool US. Oh, Denver, Mammy, you know, you're a cancer. Miss Sonny Jamisa, Miss I come on, nobody wants to get a 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there be a testimony in the name of Jesus. 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
3: in the name of Jesus, in the name of Jesus, in the name of Jesus, in the name of Jesus. Power of the Holy Ghost, power of God, power of God. Mayako Shadabaya
0: Jesus. Jesus. We believe in the supernatural. No, be to me, woman, no, Masuru, be a mob, without knowing apostle. By the grace of God, I decree, decree. Make us a good Jesus.
4: Yes, Lord.
0: May you be a
4: Jesus.
0: May you enjoy it.
4: Yes, Lord.
0: May you be a good
4: Jesus.
0: So do you show ya?
4: Yes, Lord.
0: A rather Messiah, yes, Lord. A woman, a woman, to him cancer, pressure, diabetes,
4: yes,
0: hepatitis B.
4: Jesus.
0: A rather Dima.
4: Yes, Lord.
0: A rather Dima.
4: Amen.
0: Amen.
4: Amen.
0: you hear a war. Emmanuel, yes, Humoja,
4: hallelujah.
0: Mane Wontafo, you hear a warrior,
4: hallelujah.
0: But it's so real, Nima. It was that the Kodia, a Pamo Memaro. It was the Mania,
4: amen.
0: Let there be a testimony. So your name will be glorified. Thank you for answering my prayer. In Jesus.
4: Amen. Amen.
0: The patron Munzunu. 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Yedia, Yedia Bema. 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God bless you.
4: God bless you.
0: Ochiri aso betemenkawa. 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

0: 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Your TikTok live. 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
0: Native vampire, Bonnie Wooden Mupre.
1: Everybody, I won't pay an idea yet to you, Michelin, sir. You may be one of the flower board, the young coupon. 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

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Because you were soon Sumuvias. What's that in the Hoya Day? What's that in the Hoya Day? And a Viasin Musu attracted Abedu Sabri. A home will be a chapa. I want to ask you for a sashes. If this has its own opiate, answer yes, you grab a much system, or my dad and the party, and I'm acquainting another. No more work idea was soon to move at the end. And the soon to move operation be a god. And you best stop on. Money corporation be a echoes was soon soon. Eddie Tia, Radi Demo, your best top. Yeah, the fire noir and an echo. The new man is way a bravo, Meme and Sibu. Me Pacho, I bread you made any cost on who betting me, I send me WhatsApp and not test message. No money is 0244-668-155 0244-668-155 Yanko Radia Semo Ezekiel chapter number 11. 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
1: Bishop Pierre Paimano, Bishop Amen.
0: Fatos on a tier yena obisum room 0302 216561 216562. 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Hey, Adumunkawo, Pacho, my radio number from hey, Piace, Panasina, and I have sorry free home. Hello, free radio, no home, Pacho. 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Dear Watson, George
1: Akwanda, sending a befu
0: Bishop.
1: Yes, sir. I was in our tilapia and quiet.
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0: coming week in Vienna. 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I would have been up here. Obey's person. 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Director. What ye dear che? My ye shia. Near Mompaye. 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A piano person of Fred Lion. But then Timiama. O Friano Bompaye. 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Now, what about yourself? What problem? No, but what do you need to oil? Natural difficult. Now, what about the other two orthodox? Now, you have a vampire and you're a man. Now, I'm a Bekasama. Now, Fahudi, I owe to you. Fred Bishop, number is 0243 466 238. 0243 466 238. Won't so mo pesa mo beko Bible school. No ma kosuya de na kwanya no all the mouth. First one started, second one started, third one so babe started. Fahu be sembi. Number the last number no 0243 466 238.
1: God bless you. God bless you. God bless you. God bless you. 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Now, I'm not away anymore. No, I can come back with me and be actually. And now, you tell me the boy on by because I have a bit of mania upon Mudin. And I said, over here with DD. And you know, with DD, you know. We did you know a year hospital or kitchen honor and your hospital? Do any own your free honor? A second of a no. Same prawa, a bejo. 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Yes, a mo, a tissue, we near Codino. 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Looking back, wow, son, a bear, obey me, I hear you, and ye be beyond ye di, and ye be beyond ye di, memo, no, you know, that too much. Was so bear she. Nah, ye di, a kicking me in your man, or I can't let be beyond me again.
2: Baba, yo. 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Yami hu ya mabawati. Say ye bu a habanye ni mutia. Na ye yan catch that was a hospital yet. But my catch that me too far catch that was say. Sabi doctor na otu anu kranu. 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Onu na dine weko sunya. And if I say what Jimmy says, your man withdrew for 3 months. Now we want to wa. And your wa woman's one of penna who says, Nanka Sabi will be in your gonorrhea. 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

0: mu ye tobu tayere eye ene technology anase ye koye ye car paper si wo obe ye car paper bia na wo renew bia ya ji rotax ye fanshim. 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It can be a near finding foreign cars in the bahano. 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You go Dubai, you no say ya tobut be. But who take care ma na drive na chance this a tobut a hangirium who take mo an apiko. And no ya ye digitalization e one of that. And so let us develop it. We develop it.
1: Yes.
0: We grow.
1: Yes.
0: Radibe mama dos. Money mama. God is so concerned about generation.
1: Yeah.
0: Let us calm down. The develop. Say God business. That is this word. The car bar, let us not fight too much. How can we fix it so that we can grow more and more? This is developmental talks that I'm talking with you. I'm a citizen of this great nation. If you're bon pie, my na yem fa why we for a number so to a wapers or support to be on a support them, support them, support them because a near my plans here one or all. We say, awu wisdom is speaking, no Ghana for you. We naturally that's the little that we can do to help our country. You mean to be an American citizen, mean to be a British, maybe. Se me ya enka since 1980s enka makwa kwa tina baby, but this is my country, this is what I can do, the little that I can share. Yeah, bibi echi ya ebeka, but we have to love our country. If you have on pay my woman
1: already, that was an ano pay and a Friday ano pay wa my insure rade osu be my endos rade ye bom pay so my endos
0: e kaparo
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0: Thank you very much. That the word is powerful. We bless God. 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No ascending idea. Business from Mahinfa Norwich. UK Norwich. Albert and Alberta. Yes, let us grow. Abenecha was saying, God help me to increase in all my intervals. Thank you, Daddy, for your powerful messages. Right, a lot of you will be saying, multi-stores on my mind. Yes, baby, I'm feeling one day with my that multi-stores, you know, as quickly as practical. As quickly as practical. Because if you see, be anywhere, Daddy, ni mami ko. Edwin, yenye mwejuma, yenye stores, yenye big stores. Yeah, senior na you know, our German, you know, we can get it. That's your number. We say Nebua celebrate post 0599199899. Say number, no, I don't know. 0599199899. We bet me a send BB to push and to support them. Yes, yes, yes. We bet me a 0599199899. That is YOA celebrate post. Yeah, yeah, yeah, no, yeah, mama, mama. Because next week we may take it up. So this week you say, "Yeah, because come and see the akakofa." I say, "I'm a advert." And I wish you a merry one. We say, "God bless you all, Superman from Denmark." Hey, Super.

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Kasben Abusianian, a very great man who sponsored the Kingdom Fans. Akoye Radedia. Abusian Edwesia. Yanko Fire News, Yan Trahe. 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House of Mammy Mary, in the man for number two, by the veteran man there. 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Yeah. I want to ask you, we are doing more and more, more and more. 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
2: First ones na yeye no. Eye initiative e free Fisheries Commission Ashanti Region. 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
0: and ako www.francotrading.com
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1: 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And it has a man who wants to say, so we did our Electroland. Keep it to me at front, now what bed she at any a kessie. I think so, ye will Nasco selected promotion, yeah, yeah, yeah. 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
2: 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Yeah, take you back to the days. What can you feel for 2000? Now you play for Cinema Barry, Sabella Ban, and you Pony. If you feel because you Batman, Quadet, Booba, or Prof. One in Lord Kenya, I can go on and on and on. Yeah, celebrating those sounds and memories to quest for Gosokra. I am Drummer from Y2K Jam. My ensure the door. La Palm Royal Beach Hotel. And theater, 2nd October 2026. Yes, fee. Sinclair 150. 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
4: 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Vivian Picosi Batman, Quade, Booba, Oprah, Wally Lord Kenya. I can go on and on and on. Yeah, celebrating those sounds and memories to a quest for Gosokra. I am Drummer from Y2K Jam. My Enshiaw de Dome, La Palm Royal Beach Hotel, and Theater, 2nd October 2026. Yes, fee, Sinclair 150. And a double. Boye 256 Robert to me swat on online Star 725 star 3404 hash Dress code Ememan Show baggy jeans Never oversight t-shirt Sister man and swear Mwenjemo crop top Any high waist jeans Papa B Nemo mama 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
2: Bra, no fool me, baby. Impossible ni Jimmy. Enyom. Oh, get back to us here.
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7: 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So I watch this announcement, you know. If you had a baby, you never took a book, so one cause I want found one tumpem. Now, what you do about say, Sanka, what do want tumpem? 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Anyway, which I have a mouse to see. Yet what tumpem? Assembly, not some call. You move me in tinum, you relax it, you name a yum, a yum, a yum. Obey our way. Tomasina, a bongum, top, what is this? What is treble? What say, na a bar, and I put on the muntio. Na brana over and whoa, over the false canoe. Na see a num sayario. Na relax it, relax the body, no, relax the spirit. Best in room, so what

0: the more I should not problem, no, deteriorated.
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0: mpacho the medical one say say don peno echi anya problem ebia wako hospital wetwa scan yes say sondylosis stenosis amawo ti ya wako problem mu aside you painkillers na obefa no. There is a natural therapy and a maturation that is the acupressure. It's a Cuban therapy and it's here. In two ways, you have a number, no, na, mabuao.
1: Mm-hmm.
0: It's a war, yeah, musa, for the rest of your life. But from a number, you need 024-916-4977. 024-916-4977. Actually, I quite know all our past about number 6 girl filling station. Wow, oh, question be an answer. Oh, a UCA be a part of it. Yeah, friend, and not maybe have a chair at all. So,
1: Mate, Doc, may I say, and Obre, Doctor Julius Satibia Amano, we are grateful. Oh, yeah, acupressurist. Ewo Abotre Clinic, and you know, Dean Comonti, spondylosis in Comodin, and they didn't interview. Yeah, we. 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
1: 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Ya do adada. 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It really and wants them to send back to school no.
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1: Okay.
2: Na lopaye eka back to school campaign na neye kanese. School baby. 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
1: okay enti benefit of back to school mo na ye din to be a aha
2: it is bia yen fan say we school ra school samri wodadwen ene say saying na ibia school a ibia baby we school fees your solutions ma
1: okay
2: e dey

0: Capital Solutions ah you bet me ama awo for tuition school fees na mona ba account mu direct say wo je wo dey through card your POS or solutions ama or web and I say be pay here online mobile app EV ama empo say wo dey en CBI yem bo a na chi scan crampo wo campus or crampo so through your agency bank you bet me abo e dia na we hia dey en so ni say bia wo pe loan bi dia aye repairs bi aye bia wo bus bi asay and as school na say extension bi ansa na school e bi and also your facility at the mount area brawo away school run ebi nso aye hia skaka kra bi dia so so bus me ba bi e je school fees dia so dia teacher for camp dia bia na we hia mo akaka nso dia so so dia school run your san chi say we nyina e wo ho lmwa e pe say oni endi nkomo yem fa na say bia nso ya wofo awofo wo so e bi dia school as I say utia school fees say na o kan
1: easy o
0: yes enough for
1: and the first time say bo na we ya kra ko school fofro e no so so ye ka bebre yeah
0: it e no so no ye wo loans busia e wo ho mawa ye betimi e dia boa yes ye wo busia ho ye betimi dia boa up to 84 months up to $200,000 equivalent ye betimi am making available to you to support you abra utia also school fees na ye sanso wo enu kra mu ye sanso won sise bi ho ye wo by your friend school fees loan and no ye partner schools bi a ye no my arrangement a o must be my discount so a discount no the AFL no say discount on the mama BA account at the bar obano near the scanner sense of to obano account
1: wow
0: who tier school fees no na ye ma abusi dia tier school fees na school na ji ni sika no na ye sense ahwe obano so
1: that
0: so one same tier no say e ko ban school fees loan no eno so wo ho ana say bi a awofo no e dia wo twen say this ke bi be fi ama no ne e dia brew ansa na wo dia tier school fees eno so your arrangement my friend direct to account
1: okay
0: say now MoneyGram, Western Union, RIA, Unitylink, which means the Eco Bank accounts now money back no send this can have a bit too direct. Say the way any of the African countries as well. Eco Bank say you will
1: thirty-three countries.
0: And also know your products BFN rapid transfers will be a whore. Also to me if our rapid transfers it's send this can a bit to account. Now yen can say be our own so it's all cut books and
1: yeah
0: arrangements so with institutions like Kingdom Business Kingdom Bookshop
1: yeah
0: ah see the Ukra Weko Bank card Sabri Okona Okotadi or discount
1: hey
0: you are auto books in the idea so also what chef and so back to school campaign will be adding a year dear and I assure one you can tell me in our Muma Eco Bank any area met you for
1: oh just say now to say will be a teacher me and I said oh you join you will school be more yaka school na kasa ibia ye head the oppressor wo ye bi oppressor wo ye facelift sisan ye bi ni ade e ti sa obi oye teacher ni ni de wum obi so ye school worker juma ye ni wo school mo no so ni de wum bi ana
0: omo so omo de wum ni wo si nche
1: sa ho
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1: okay na ajista me wa account we ko bank sana
0: de me I had to be a metis as me and me besides I didn't know any account
1: we be on my own na mu fitire sa we so best be
0: account we ko bank
1: na mu fitire
0: say who are who ni account we ko bank am so say be sa bria na they say make us say a card any idea no your card be your it your prepaid card and no here account as I when you say card so discount here can you na nyina wo so it pass school ni yenyu free mu na we miss raw pre na pay account we ko bank na ko bank account be enye din second no enye din client the here say be our call mobile app no and say be our call here online www.ecobank.com which may be account am on
1: wow
0: and tempa na announce when your ko bank account
1: any patcho my yin ni website no
0: www.ecobank.com
1: ecobank.com so simple
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0: 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Ne moon se personal loan na me can with me dia kwakutia school fees no to me mount for 84 months. That's about 7 years.
1: Wow.
0: With my say. And I use me so ma all the way to $200,000 CD equivalent.
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0: 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Yem Frew in Frieco Bank, Enkasi Biafa, or card number we mine, for pin we mine, for password we mine. Debbie, your number, I yet registered number, no 080 000 000 3225 Aye, two free 080 000 000 3225 Yes.
1: See, no one eco bank number.
0: No, your number. So, no, it will free. See, I'm a tap. A pen.
1: Two free cliente.
0: Cliente. To be free. See, be a unyan chichi mwa. 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
0: all
1: right

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1: Matinafo, Electro Land Castle will be a showroom of Potemu. 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

2009. Nine employee for Cinema Barry, Sabila Ban, and Yum Penny, Vivian Picosi Batman, Quade, Puba, and Prof Wally Lord Kenya. I can go on and on and on. Yes, celebrated those sounds and memories for Quest for Gosokra. I am Drum FM Y2K Jam. My Shiawa de Dome, La Palm Royal Beach Hotel, and Theater, 2nd October 2026. 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

0: And you're not be viva, a la to be viva.
1: Above you, cry. You're about. Where you are with you, why did you
0: do that? A la to. Yeah, no, I'm afraid of Dennis. Ah, oh, yeah.
1: Tom, I'm afraid.
0: That's so.
1: That's your bottom.
0: Oh,
1: BBI is fine. Oh, so the patching wa.
0: Yeah.
1: Yeah, can you point the
0: account? Indian or Craig.
1: What's your uncle's or town?
0: Ah.
1: See, then 70 nine, you find a wet cap.
0: Town.
1: Dabey.
0: There's a homie at your home.
1: Is that it, Dabey?
0: And then I don't pay you just as a way.
1: Ah, okay.
0: Ah.
1: Yes, yes. Ah, Jemma, sir. Who are you? Who are you?
0: Obi Asuma.
1: Who are you? Who are you? Me and you now.
0: That's true. Okay, I'll let you. Then I'll cross.
2: Number one.
0: I'll let you. Because
1: you want to go to the
0: house. No, boy. Boy.
2: Number one.
3: From long tennis to javelin, swimming, edeco wrestling. The way a Tiger Woods is swinging, I said you Ramos, I tackling. The way a Messi is dribbling, Cristiano Ronaldo is scoring. The way a Olilaji Olympics, Aboswa, onoso is diving. Adom Sports, Moody and Yeti, we doing the listening.

0: Adom 106.3 FM Abusia 4 Yemfa Aseda Emma Patient Abeda Pukuya Ahenia AK Toma Nadaoma and Wakakwano Ede Atuma. That is Asamoa Alatula Mensumesum na Yede Aye Sports Page 1 Ede Apro and Anopay. Mr. Yemfra se FM Finra 32nd Order Section of the Ghana Football Association Congress top from El Pram Pram Onim se Sports and Recreation Minister Honorable Kofi Idi Adams so Eko PM Oho, na wujumedi no 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
1: Let me announce that His Excellency the President, during his campaign, promised to build 6 mini stadia for the 6 new regions. I dare tell you that His Excellency has since reviewed that decision and he is no more going to build the 6 mini stadiums. He is going to build 10. The Western North region will have 1, Oti region will have 1, Ahafo will have 1, Bono East will have 1, Savannah will have 1, Northeast will have 1. These are the new regions. Upper East will have 1, Upper West will have 1, and then Volta region will have another 1, making 10. And this will have all other facilities in there, including gyms, for you to be able to utilize. The finance minister has issued commencement authorization and we are going through the processes to get these contracts awarded and they will move to site immediately.
0: Honorable Yampo for Ankara, and it's Director General Kasase, young modern CB to me, CC.
2: He for the most modern.
0: Oh, say a COVID cap of Banker Sky, Binano, young Pony Vimra.
2: It's a Yeno a year or the Hinfo, say a
0: minute, Mufono.
2: Ah, not the any acquisition is still on.
0: Oh, there, a year. Or no, as Director General,
2: Nasadie,
0: so Berese, a Yakama. But Sikana Yanko Famra, Ghana, a Sika, taxpayers' money. The care covered cap of Badi, Binano, Nanka, a pony video, a moment on the INC, but next year, he who's two Afcon or 120. He who's two Ewaha.
2: It's a full for me, there was a yes, I was Seba.
0: Na, Unim. MPP, a Bresono. You see, Bayer. The whole regions be brio. As you see, I come with them.
2: And yes, I'm busy.
0: And yes, I'm a first cover for a busy monofor for crowd.
2: Let no pussy a baby and
0: no crassy a baby. Because I was some now free a conjunction, so I don't be down to us.
2: Hey.
0: Grow ready, you're a skull.
2: And let you say, hey. But, oh, now what cast no ball, man, penny, son, repeat it, mommy.
0: John Dramani Mama.
2: Come here.
0: John Dramani Mama.
2: Oh, okay.
0: Are your friends any?
2: Meeting me before from.
0: What in is that your cool one?
2: I'll go with you. I like Yoko.
0: Get ready, ya.
2: I
0: was there for.
3: Yeah. Adam Sports, number one. Number one.
0: Yeah, now one Congress National Minister S.I. Editudra say and pay for a year she said could be as no alcoholic company be a why not drain say or best sponsor your league yeah yeah boy now your football sense so no you might be to me attending that's our quino so abba Eddie Amai.
1: Alcoholic beverages not being able to... It's a matter that we have already begun tackling, even at Parliament. The Select Committee have done something. I have personally even raised it also with His Excellency when we had a golf program at the Achimota Golf Club. And we think that we can, the FDA has been invited, they brought the rules, if you look at the regulation, it doesn't say they should not sponsor and they should not really advertise. So it is the regulation that the FDA developed that is the problem. So we are looking at how to deal with that.
0: Abushafo eno eye honorable Kofi Iria dance na tin in kan eno chino o see ye league ya ye best start no unim se se ba na sadi ani ye compete with eye TikTokers sanso ena eye the EPL ye bo ewo England.
1: Our league is competing with the English Premier League, the Championship League, TikTok, streaming platforms, gaming and every other form of entertainment available on the mobile phone. We are competing with all these platforms. So don't think you are alone. That is why you must do things to attract. Have you seen any butterfly move to any plant without flowers or fruit? So you need to create something to attract them. They don't owe you. We actually have a responsibility towards them.
0: We are minister and our team in Kanemi show FA president Keto Kriku Enzo Edin Sembakra Etuja. Na the amount for Etaka Honsem no eye betting sensema and ye league no debiana kofa sem abba. O se enya dia FA no ama betting company bia lances se ye match da yebo e ukrumano omo form ho engine.
4: For the opting time, no betting company has been licensed by the FA to place odds on domestic games. Let me repeat for the 12th time or for the 15th time, no betting company is allowed to take odds or bets on our domestic games. And currently, we are working with all our security agencies to ensure that we weed these cankers from domestic football.
0: Aye Ketin so the other Etuja on betting. Mr. Congress no every year no Kwesia do ASU Edema Bibiani Gold Stars or non so no and some of the PA or Congress National or the Nanu the same Kakra Etuja.
5: Yeah, we should be okay because we share the premises this time around marginally is better than from last season and even from the previous season. The winner will take like 3 million graduated to maybe the 10th position. And even there is a GIC, a brand new car also maybe to support the winner's administrative purposes. This is what we done. Again, there are also premises the Dubai Award, best player, best coach, and then maybe the group final staff. This has someone incentive. So it will help everyone. It will motivate everyone. I feel that we should have an excellent season for the first time.
0: Wey eye kwesiye do so ene and out here and channel to say Joy FM back to school fair nyame eye aduma eye from the 4th and 5th September and a top form eye anopa no nwotwe pepepe egosi anwumre no nwotwe e wo Joy FM car park wo gogomlemle here and as ajumedie no so ebe top form rezona and so e deodorant eye kanfo e dia ma se opese eye eyi nka no edi free motor na ho ye hwampa yi a obetimi e 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Not as Ujume D B Apersoni MTM for Edino sell your momo transaction. I will never push for every boom no bit me aye ewoho sanso and abandon be and so no idea MTM for energy shepa agu for mano pay ye come for Eddie Amao. Ye call a ye a gravitational tournament and then a Friday a boja ye would any air trip or problem a hot na ni air top for my car hard to folk and a host to this tournament. I'm a bian so etimi ako ye. And they are on a vision at the Bepim Zosuadu or Black, so any poor city that they ever boy ni. Now, you call a ET Powers, a Bobo, one of the art. Now, Obekan Zimbi Edifa, a Director General, Edema, and it's a young of one crowd who said, Niju Media, who did it, dear, all here, ever boxing, it be and say, Papa, ah, here, one here, Obishu, to the no, and a no, Papa Maestro, any ET Powers, Edin, Koma, Papano, action in several kind in Eddie Assign.
6: I just apologize to him and my friends who we are the calling we spoke to me is anger. So and what I'll say is I'm sorry, that's all. I mean I can't kill chicken. Chicken poor, I can't kill chicken. How much I will shoot. Oh, you know sometimes when you are upset you can talk anyhow. What I said, I don't mean it. I don't have gun. You understand me? You know, it's just that, you know, what I'm passing through, if I tell you what I'm passing through this swelling promotion, almost last year with my brother, and it's like now, things are so hard for me. Things are very hard. All my money I waste, you understand me? All it means is the money I waste to do the promotion, and the rest of the money to, if I come to you and you told me, oh, Charlie, I'm going to ban Boston, so stop wasting your money. The rest of the money, I will keep it.
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2: 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It is our business idea, no? Manemra reality, and I was on the CBG. It is a coin we may say, Omoko Guanzu, and a yu, it is China Jum, and a moko. Now, what could the DD and Kobosan and so? Now, if I was saying, will be to me, Afre 0243 803 596. Na Mudin Kobo. And now 0243 043 708. But my friend number the mubia. 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
1: Okay, nti Osha, one of our advocacies, and I say, even before you be recruiting Obi into our education system, since it involves Nkola, and Nkola is near protection. And you'll be a keke, you know what say, you're recruiting is not on Bay Juma in the school. See, yeah, we advocate and say, what's that? It's just that we are security services now, you get basic screening, no? And what's here, yes, our screening need you. Who call that jurisdiction now? You best screen you. To make sure, sir, in relation to this issue, would any sex offenders register no more? Who are sound minds? I was here, yet this basic security check before we recruit people into our schools to teach. And another thing is to say, the way our assembly see from the inception, yeah, publicizing it, yes, sir, I recommend this. Se omu the assembly court na omu conclude that was say assembly findings ni public no be who say o assembly see here no this was the conclusion so that obi wo hona onu nso so sa die no wona dream say obi ya obi who say o ye be chimi ye chimi I can go through the legal processes and this is what could happen to me. You see, we are calling saying some of these things should be publicized. And then another thing is to say, some of this OSHA GES procedure for reporting, investigating, and then on sexual harassment, it takes too long. Well, yeah, some of this things take too long. And almost justice denied is like justice delayed is like justice denied.
0: Okay.
1: She said, yeah, okay, headmaster is gay. So, yeah, and see, she. You see, as I book, the BBC happened to me, so I bet boom up him, say, like, the BBC are banana make a report here. I bet take it this long. And then you still be having interactions with your abuser. It doesn't fit well.
0: Okay.
1: Yeah.
0: Ali, mamena seni ebra wanya ediama yeni anope bibia ni ebe sanya ba hobiemu. So either to Ali eye gender equality and social inclusion lead ewo Edwards. 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
2: 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I'm here.
1: Aja.
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1: And count so you feel self free thing.
2: Na what put me then?
1: Me hu ye pa.
2: Of from why it okay.
1: Okay.
2: Dente because social media ho ba hwehwe won. These are the things. Because infant for kaka se bi do otwa watan. 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
4: 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Some ministry, no, Omujimani day. 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
2: 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Some extra chicken, maybe. That's in the part they were bema. Abra, near Katakata. So, because the part they were bema into Unia come out for. But when your opponent, dear, and the woman was in the national number, but it is, yeah, let your memo, no more in Babon, some same with the Bonse or Bibasaya, that you'll be the Yao Bar. And Obeka said, you'll be Naya, and I say, you're one hour, yeah. And the MSC is it a phony headmaster, and say, yes, slow man. Yes, so go to from almost and Palana almost know almost some one then as the one chance teacher and as a headmaster and as a headmistress. Employees a young ma. It's how but for now did the OB banner, OB do ba, a bayo dana, a minimum ocean, a mess flow, no cleaning it, a black mumwine, moose and 12 for the Mokas, and an army of us, police near. 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
1: 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Is that let's call on the right institution to give us the right explanation.
0: Me da se.
1: Say ya ba.
0: One minute. Why bonnet tell?
2: Yemi ya se. Betty. Ah, or what a political party are M Buma. Mini wukese MMDC is
1: the only
2: President Mahama
1: Nanado
2: for 14%
1: woman, the first ever vice president.
0: Oh, say genetic kasa yenko.
1: Ya bo emahu.
0: Genetic kasa.
1: Kawas.
0: Meet you.
2: Oh, say mana. This in MMDC is for. Na ye ni affirmative action inti Nanado for 14% of ma ya yen 2021. Ena. Sisiya ye wa affirmative action e ka tire president Mahama say on farm ma 30% offer ne party ntimi nka say wa ya di bone wonim say offer 11%.
0: Okay,
2: ye ka about ministers amini wo kesey nana do fa 20% ministers wonim say John Mahama okofa 14 wonim cabinet wonim say cabinet ministers offer 10 and nana do fa 15. Ye ka about MPP ni NDC. MPP they are more responsible and love women more than NDC. Inti mi hu mamu ti say betia omo go round to campaign show ye useless vice cry ba. Vice cry your bar on to me 30%. She picking in fact nana President Mahama Dienti or Kofa Obani say na opese on da dam ba no mo vote man on pay mansem o
0: NDC
2: for on pay mansem. But with what Betty have said, but with what Betty have said,
0: 30 seconds. Me pa 30 seconds. Janet, 30 seconds. Jane, 30 seconds.
2: So let me count about
0: submission.
2: It's unfortunate. Sami Jemfi is one of the most incompetent people. Me say me can hear the last time. Obi sorry when ye juma will be bia of university. We did not buy the man of gold board. Say onbe manage. One of the most incompetent people. Na MPP for Kokosi 400 million. Who Sami Jemfi ni communication minister Sam George. And a more mukaka hu. Musori di ya mwa mu di position na dia mamu ma babe kosi 1.57 billion. These people, we need to push operation, push them out and never allow the NDC to come back to Ghana politics. This will dissolve the party.
0: Lady V, 1 minute.
3: Yeah, Papa, Honorable Afenyo Makin Abasu.
0: Okay.
3: 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The whole Ghana, Yakobo, Bussian, saying, Ewa Bruchi. The whole Ghana, Yakobo, Bussian, saying,
1: Madame, to account to the people of Ghana. In fact, so we share a affirmative action why year party now. Started by the end of 2026.
0: Okay.
1: Not less than 30% of appointments should be women. I know that yesterday. Nancy Obekaya, even young Kasaya sister, the Honorable Dr. Zanato Rollins, into the numbers are appreciated.
0: Okay.
1: And I'm trusting and I'm confident say by the end of 2026, you know, who say what the requirement of the law is stating, say not not less than 30% of women should be appointed. The and president, Mahama,
4: with Betty okay. as the national women's organizer.
1: We are expecting
4: Betty,
1: we are building a database for women.

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0: you will fall in love. 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
4: 3 p.m. to 4 p.m.
3: Yeah, they are shisha so. 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
4: Michael 20. E boostu music 7. Who say yes? Uja na so pa.
3: Amo fo kasa. 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
1: 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Yeah, take you back to the days. What can you fear for 2000? Now you fly for Jinamu Barry, Sabila Ban, and you funny. If you fear because he Batman, Quade, Kuba, or Prof One in Kenya, I can go on and on and on. Yes, celebrating those sounds and memories of Quest from Gosokra. I am Duma from Y2K Jam. My ensure the dome. La Palm Royal Beach Hotel. 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Papa B. Name of my rainbow dancing shoes. 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
2: Okay.
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2: 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How are you?
3: I'm good. I just don't want to go to work this morning.
2: Oh, come on. OPD is on right about now. Work and Happiness. He's going to be on for the next 2 hours.
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Some will be munamuti and no pay. 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

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Yeah, pastor, there be that switch a move. 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Yeah, Chiacha Munina. 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Yeah, Chiacha Munina. 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Yeah, Chiacha Mun. 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Yeah, Chiamunina. 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Yeah, Chiacha Mun. 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Oh yes, ikafumu! 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Fan of First Street! Eha! NMD Jumedieno every

Is that the first munim? Every 2012 near movie, every Nako fashion, I brought some Kessia Mortem. I come to two. They say BBIA. 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Hey! Ibuzan Penifosa Wena Bane saying, Any a Tia Adum FM, Eddie Free Tema Bahai, Nasano Pampenifonubi, Aye, friend, friend, woman. Omu timi ba bedru tema. 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Aba beka e womu e won crime. So because of that, ene penifosi debi. Ene ye movie station ifem free. 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Ye pe krebe sen biye ba kwa kan. 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But we started from tema. Out of way from me, OPD. What pebby eddy? But as I said, we're feeding to Adum 106.3 FM. And if you're day, Friday 21st August 2026, we are live and in charge on Ghana's finest. And as I pray, would say, yeah, me fast, like I say, and come up and you can share for Tete Banafo. I a body tea, I want double tea. Maybe it's my like a bonachidom. And you did you may jay at the Ebre Wall. Are you a 05? Background this year. Big 05. And so the Miatum. Life on Adum. 106.3 FM. So, I will YouTube. And I Facebook. Baby, I will tell me free. But I will call. Cop him separate. Move at all. I didn't hear back up. Isaac Ousuansan. AKA OPD. Wopebiadi. Wopebiadi. Wopebiamoku. Wopebialeki. OPL. That's it. I brand you with the woman who radio didn't Univibe one timing radio. A do Fridays wa a freestyle Friday, vintage Friday, work and happiness, a juma, and yeah.

B. Crinso. 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Name Quanin Chain, Ewa Tema. Community 8. 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
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Makola market no. Enche kra September ye bebi ano. And into Munshan and so, and into the customers, a two quine, every and crying, a better Nyoma, a waterman, you know, Munshan and so say, a yes, September, Bosumi, ye be a new branch, and I know. And guess what, OPD, I'll be there live. But I said, you're praying, praying, dear. What time can I would tell me a cop? Bring an airbow. Corner coffin, you may be the tongue. And one yells, let's say, ya tetiso. 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Our Apostolic Church, you know, actually, wow.

Points Homeopathy Clinic, Dr. Dubuating. Many will say, Dr. Tukwain, Oko UK Koshe, Ghana Fwa, Mekase Yadia na Bibinti, Sawa Brochena Nin Krata, Ubenya Nipanon Krata, Dia Yejuma, but Untimi for Nipano, Krata Bi, Enfan Ko Hospital Debi, it Ghana Fonubi Owa, Woka Ghana, Ghanaian Community Newo UK na, Ano Dane, Inti Dodwanwa, Yadia Bi Owa, Baby Ye Free, Ye Root Ninti, Aje Endpoint Homeopathy Clinic. 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Endpoints of your party clinic, or see end to chronic diseases. Connie and Shaw. 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Shouts going out to you my brother. We love you. Duffy's Health and Beauty. 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We are bana kwa fichre, no wa fichi komu ha ona starte. 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Rashes, I improve skin tissues, you know, your Duffy's Black Spots Cream, a clear black spots, a hood rubber, nipedu, and any new enim, Sansun, your Duffy's Hair Growth, it gives you that rapid hair growth, and ewo pebia, would do any extra more East Legon, your Ben AH Hotel, Kumasi Pogas Furniture, Tech Junction, your number near 059-6611-277. 059-6611-277. 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

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Kwame Chum. We are live and in charge on Adum 106.3 FM. Kawunanasi. Poyaka is you, Mr. Kwame Chum. And then Kwafo and Tiago Baka say, Opi, not there, not there, be a phone, someone. Be here, I'm a Kwaku again, ma'am. Mimlekra. The amount radio had the pie, be new. Only si can be a few, no, a power, some nafe, who didn't be able to know what kind of born mama say, poo, nafe, a pick it. Yeah, papa, I no pay check, I say, and confirm. 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And now, tracks are who will be Nenna Chrome. I see a painting say, glow for one color, no, sir, tracks, no, a Safolda Ventures, Papa Nedia. He's a freight forwarder. He was working with one of my friend, beautiful young guy, handsome guy, Loveless Kwashi. 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He was working with him. That is how I got to know him. Safolda Ventures. 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Then write your birthday, meant me and will show and a pay. 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

0: you will fall in love. 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

0: 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So, and as I bring you a sugusu, I watch him and come with you, man. Shouts go to my fan base in China. L'Oreal. Shouts going out to you. And the rest of the team doing the listening right about now. Enjoy. This is Adum 106.3 FM. Once again, shouts going out to you, L'Oreal. Very soon, you guys are going to see me in China. Because we had the bear 1 month. Namaba. I'm going for training in China. On se enche, Runo Motos, ye be branch nano. 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Sansu na Kumasi ubetimi afraye 0506004242. Your Kumasi. And your Sansu, Ewo, Tamale. Sakradi, we did there. And crying, so your heart. Thanks to you, Computer Clinic, Nelson, Afregan, and Ibebia. This minoria, especially Emma. More struggle every month. Typhoid and I say asthma. Oba ye musa say no idea no dear. We will not ask you whatever you ate last night. Yeah, the if you no see so na scanny unipedian makwa kusia se na fe ye de draw account. Edi we check kwa ye wokuya anosu whom as a man kese quantum porno so ubeti me a friend number near 0545252880. 0545252880. Thanks to you, computer cleaner. You see accurate scan and effective treatment. Brim! Eja atnase. 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Charismatic anointing. 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The Lord has done it. FTPP. 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Ewa channel. Usu Adum TV. 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Nana, memu akwaba.
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1: Best acquaintance never on the phone. 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

0: Instagram, Sansuna, I trust my leg, X. Wajun Cher Fabra Ninya Daji Yankinka and Fama and as with the videos on Sudia. 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
2: technical no pa no there were no signs of life the yakase me be cancer reporting dead. Today's patients had no signs of life but ye nshishemu ne yekimakimu obia ba with those vitals at least you give the very best possible chance of survival and you do what we call a cardiopulmonary resuscitation then ye ye ya ya am picking any pulse for us to continue with further care. See, that was what was initially not chest compressions to do to see if there will be any response to it but and then ye ya any response at all. the monitors and the vitals we initially checked, they didn't show any signs of life. And it wasn't the case, or by and there were signs of life, oxygen, how we see patients in a way, in particular, a woman or not. Yes, me control so cry. So between 5:30 and 6 PM I was there and she was pronounced dead, and that was the story I was that was related to me. They didn't attempt in a referral.
0: And yeah, you could see doctor. 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
3: se tia na report na ba no it is patient na aka need the answer that this is what happened. Intino, yeah, our office will be. Intino, the start. I would first even want to look at whether or not the hospital is licensed. Intino, it's being licensed. They said they are being held to certain standards. Intino, immediately, you know, our regional team will be dispatched to the facility and then have a first-hand information as to what is going on in that facility. Intino, your corner say your report na and our reporter, your regional office, Nibet Brain, actually corresponds with Nia Wakana. Then we'll take it out from there, and I promise that we would walk you through the process. We'll let you know say your coin when are you going, and as to train with my dear mom and a recommendation when I am mom. And we'll also liaise with the director or for Ghana Health Service, and then together we've done it before, and it is through multimedia and we did it at Safo Government Hospital. And the Okohonoma is a different story. You see the place have been brought to what it's supposed to. We are in this together. Into Yenya information is. You know, I promise that we'll take it up and then we'll work the process with you, and then whatever comes up, no more difference, no.
0: Any I quote ye ye a penina waton cried my health facilities and regulatory agency I can it ya can say hefra Christabel no no and or say I be the castle beside you be one yanina chin ye in tree young quite enough a yani Royal FM and send 20 homeboy and your chunk my homeboy aquaba Yan real se say the aqua yen ye hefra for mobile ye mu Elbusia for Makuma to a muyem and answer some no se tidi I watch any train.
4: 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endora no park of manager no hospital no anadistration ya wo the so-called government and our time government hospital on my friend. I'm so going to call it here. Eh, bien, on my flu be. But in your more bush in a former dear. Te ban a bush in a, or my flu be. Almost will be an flu be. Be man a bush in a so be an flu be a. Tin see a dear bush in a to on my more train. Say, a ya. Eh, bien, a. Again, such a bit my bam on my friend. I'm on my castle. To see dear. Ya dear to me. Say, ban a big woo or hospital. If I'm not oxygen any holding key. Because yeah, administration now can say oxygen or they man also so could do on some oxygen no among mammy and in case dinner. Me I make a say request because my century may free administrator no and also the two men in say no core oxygen new hospital on for more than 9 months near the aqua quiet being TCA Nebita Ebusa can say a beer with the administration a big bit in a bar a year hospital on na. I'm a baby, I'm a baby, I'm a baby, I'm a baby, I'm a baby, I'm a baby, I'm a baby, I'm a baby, I'm a baby, I'm a baby, I'm a baby, I'm a baby, I'm a baby, I'm a baby, I'm a baby, I'm a baby, I'm a baby, I'm a baby, I'm a baby, I'm a baby, I'm a baby, I'm a baby, I'm a baby, I'm a baby, I'm a baby, I'm a baby, I'm a baby, I'm a baby, I'm a baby, I'm a baby, I'm a baby, I'm a baby, I'm a baby, I'm a baby, I'm a baby, I'm a baby, I'm a baby, I'm a baby, I'm a baby, I'm a baby, I'm a baby, I'm a baby, I'm a baby, I'm a baby, I'm a baby, I'm a baby, I'm a baby, I'm a baby, I'm a baby, I'm a 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
0: Ya, once I was any be or what, and same say ba, Ned, any braba, once you see one walk out, and you didn't swap, once was any bone. I was any be or one by your margin, and I don't be German, I can't, a German, I catch not. 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
4: 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On to me in a moon can say no bush and a phone of person with two and a moon found. Copies a bush and in a beba, no man by Bessia, be man a bush and a phone of moon and moon between a dear. To see a dear moon or more anchor some my bush and because your bush and in anna, a bell more ya buffo or my two or more, a moma ba, a barber chesser no correct. Elizabeth Opoku or Modestian will film and pa, and I say, will film Obiana, Nipo Bebaman, and to make us all not here, want to make this Abusianina or the Cotu, or the Amanian sign quan or the Cotu Abusian for any man. None of them be to know, Mohun,
0: Kwazibo kwa yanu wase ni ya mfawinsi tuweye wombo ya nsentro ni Royals FM eho enu wawo ubri
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3: Mehu report no na from the report no also he says at least omaka the standard no omo dem measure no has to do with e bia ukọ facility bia e ba no washroom omo wo washroom for mba nembe ma na that washroom no is it separate from their staff use na na their patient need to use no and also a hospital quick and na example ye nua no ma e bia omo nante mo aye din ana omuntimi they are not so mobile omo wo access to washroom specifically for them ana inti se eno na omo dey here omo standard of measurement no ye accept no ye court facility bia we also have that same standard but usha ye the body board dey wey ka say when we go we want the facilities to maintain the basic minimum standard ye expected from every facility who are we back help us over the license no we have what we call the general requirement as part of the general requirements no we expect that you give us what we call waste disposal plan yeah yes I say a honor no we would have to improve we would have to inculcate things into our tools and so I'm sure we would look at it after management any committee I share report then as and when we need let's say upgrade our tools
5: oba pan ho to an kasi yare so ana odi to dwase se se o me nhyehye foforo e dia begu akwam ni nyina nso o mbeboa ama womo a womo susuye a womo susudia to opese okoduru bia womo ya sabia be koso a ebehu sampa e hoda hokoro nyi hunidie e koso ni nyina o mbeye womo omuni adampa Oh, my dad, I'm not yet. I'm going to win up at all. Oh, my shame, woman, yes, yes, yes. Now, face, said yes, he's shame, nipa, and pomodine. 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
3: HEFA had to be by an accreditation. Accreditation would hold facilities to a higher standard as compared to inspection. We require the minimum standards. No, our accreditation would hold facilities to a high standard. It's a whole normal. We would include things like what the report is looking out for, having a washroom for Nkofa, Ombetini, Akoho, any other things we would incorporate it in there. But all in all, no, we take notes of it, and then where as and when we need to improve our tools, no, then they are together, and you know, the right standards for our health facility.
5: Akua yefra wanum health facilities regulatory agency. You can't see yefra no hefra. Wanum kasa mafu ene obapa Christabel Nuhoho Eiram nene ena oti yenu.
0: Aruma 06.3, any animal 94.7 Isha 104.5 Initia Dabuja ye Kasia boy is tasty, sounds like crunchy, and one yoguswa. Ya can kai edema wono na zaya kam yunu.
5: Ay, biat yakem. 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
6: Efebi media tu, efebi swimming gym tu, se oshe Ghana hanima, Ghana ya wachele njibri, eba no health sector. We say ministers will be now, but I'm a ton jum, me say, the current minister by never be an worker. This is how bad so best I can see you. Oh, yes, you. Nyamanka Sanka say, Nyamanka say, Nyamanka say, they are there. They come, they see it. Because, me to have more health facility. No, baby, Bias and Fenya Juma. No, mommy in that maintenance. Because maintenance, you know, any child, I have first come from a severe maintenance. Skakana, the banana, the beauty and grow. Would it be yes? Nyamasa, what facility, you know. About the maintenance, they're very expensive. Now, toilet facility in the idea. Facility will be now on toilet. They break it down. As you can say, between your agency, Bianca, Bando Meshaw Mosha, so from time to time, I'm going to inspection at all the health facilities. That's what I'm going to do. I'm going to come back and so, if you call Kolebu, you call Okofanachi, you call Nema ABCD say, I say, into Nema Kosiyenye. You can say, a Guma will say, oh, Daddy, say, I'm buying Kwanza, oh, Kiminye. And I believe in something called PPP, Public Private Partnership. You know what I said, it's here, and Kwanko Bisa. Then maybe I was here, said, but no come to know. I say, what's wrong? Who said, yeah, when you know you come out, what conditions are the same? It's a very big issue. So my head sector.
5: Dr. Benjamin Insia. Benjamin Sia, wa yobi wa bini mpumudirimu, wa sana ya doku tenia washe, na wa mwa mamfu mpumudirimu apana, wa tise, wa kasa wa sisi uchua nkegua, na wa nyeshi, nyadi yese, wa deso swabo fomuse uusidani. 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Now, what I'm so animal assembly.
7: I've been to one hospital, because washroom is very bad. Like, very, very bad. I don't know, because make me run inside, you know. I think they're not in conformity to a use washroom, you know. And meaning cleanliness now, so I'm going to make my use it, because the washroom was very bad. And I made the toiletries in there. I am my carnival, and it wasn't nice. Yeah, I think they should work on it, because I'm going to go in there very bad.
8: My room is there. If you want,
7: Normally,
5: the brain is clean. 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
9: department di e ye criminal in nature ye condemn pa with everything The school has the reason. The adults in nature, when you be a or be piano, or certain say, you will go after that who buy. If you find a child, you will be enough for self power. So, if you are done now. It's in pain for a walk room. Yamuna, you say it's me, Ebo Brapa, Nema Yankora, and Susia. Yeah, I said, yes, if I put a thing for a way about the app, a band of school system, so a camel. If you are sure condemned, I ask you. Then you're sure in Christ, you're criminal in Timmy. And the criminal asking every year, Juma. Now, before I asked you, Mini Yano, what Emperor Secretary Woman, and such a said the moment, young farmer, because a young book, a young yak.
0: Aye, ina ati se mame sa mwaka no nubye yeno wasi Ghana Education Service diyo ma yeno eyadie suwe ni pa yemu yese mwomo pa pa pa pa pa pa a kamele die pa pa pa pa pa pa wasi anamo pa pa inu umetu no
9: kepe se ya commende the Ministry of Education teni diye sepo se ase mi ba yeno omo timi jine munte mpa ma security pona yes adi yeno yeti mi anta de ti woma We need to go a war upon this region, so if you need it on that, so much, you may cause on a court and tell my baby now, I am criminal, and if you need to prosecution to everything. If you hear as a national PTU, yes, you are condemning the act now, a person. It sounds like I was a Ghanaian charge of the arm, a year protected, a year state, a baby, the hour of war, and a year round, actually. And if you see a school, so I don't say I am for you, and say I am bad here. School authority to the show,
0: Any I could hear a penny papa dear church, a chair for me, a wolf one cabo muko PTA, one mama for any another what don't cry at the moment. Irene, some.
5: Aha, I don't 106.3 FM Shira, 104.5 affiliate to high any adjuno and so Facebook and YouTube. Why don't you fatu why I beckon canny and I'm a penny at work as you know so. And they are caught to cross it now. Nina are caught about a woman, you must Supreme Court. O master Tom Coy in answer. My shabby getting my mom for a force here because you're upon Kruma and a decor down Supreme Court to say. 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
10: Then he proceeds to say that in his opinion, that will not amount to a violation of the constitutional articles that we have raised in this particular matter, and that he thinks that that will even be in the interest of the accused persons. We've asked for a certified copy so that we can peruse it some more, and then on the advice of counsel we'll take the next steps.
11: It means that you are open to applying for a review?
10: Very much so, very much so, but we'll consider it. I'll leave it to counsel Frank. I'll leave it to counsel Frank to make a view.
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12: I've applied for a certified true copy of the ruling which the registrar has promised so to do, but I insisted that we have the ruling by 2 p.m. So we shall apply for when the ruling is handed to us. We shall read in detail the recent ruling and appropriately advise our client.
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0: 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Emmanuel fiyado yo wasuwa di free Mississippi. And what they but he said you with every one of them. Mississippi, and what they ever and was around. Sounds to cool for Uncle and I say, woman, yummy and in Copa, as any point of where mamma four eyes who would drink to money or more than say, I agree. Who's bad man or bad fifth finishes here? Sounds on a Deborah's message, our dear boss, may remember live who knew that for one of my Ramo Eddie F. was here, chum, and one of my apology, as was a my Ramo Life, Sphinx Root, Cylinder Junction, one of my Ramo Eddie F. regiment or great asset. Sansona Weso Enwaku, good luck dia wade abba was aka Reverend Shadrach Richwan FM one of Wuti 96.3. 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Sebe yank wonsware waka wonsware premium. 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
13: The Minister of Interior is bound together by a shared mandate to secure this nation and protect its people, but the weight of that mandate is not carried equally. It falls mostly heavily on those who stand closest to the ground, closest to the people, and closest to the risk of the service. That burden is yours. That is you. Mr. IDP, we observe with concern a new trend of chiefs, political parties, individuals, and some organizations building forces for self-protection. The Vigilantism and Related Offenses Act 2019, Act 999, is clear on this matter. These are illegal and should not be tolerated. There should be no forces for protection of any person or group except those authorized by the state. I therefore charge you and your commanders to leave this in the bag and bring perpetrators to book.
0: Na wawie ye no no wase adie ba kwa wonu ne sese koba se bia ye bo kwato o se bia akwanya ba be da ho nti ye ba be fa recruitment for no recruit for no recruit for na wonzo obi ho a wodi metimi afi 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
13: and trainings in our training schools allowing videos and other content of recruits and the going training to be recorded and shared on social media. This practice must stop. I therefore direct all service commanders to ensure that appropriate controls are put in place to protect, to prevent the unauthorized recording, publication and circulation of images or videos of recruits in training. Our training schools are institutions of discipline, professionalism and service. They must not become platform for content that compromises the privacy, dignity or security of trainees. The dignity of our trainees matter. It is also inseparable from the image of those already in active service. How we treat those preparing to wear the uniform reflects the standard we expect them to uphold when they eventually serve the public. All service commanders are therefore directed to take immediate steps to enforce this requirement and ensure that officers and trainers under this command understand the seriousness of these directives.
0: Waso afu one hwe afisam ni amanwe won samso ewo mayimu alaji muntaka mubarak no no ene wose se emfanyini ni vie ni edenkrama won se ene wo monkwatena kwankwanu ase ane no nchese fa koya hinie yedenkrofo ma ba set tromo a ene no nchese twoma de jafa begu montre egu omani mase
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14: So please understand that we are still absolutely committed to building employment for our youth. We believe that jobs will come from the overall growth of the economy and our development. It's not magic, because the jobs will come from production. We are committed to reorganizing agriculture, modernizing it, making it less backbreaking, making it attractive to young people, so that people will not all rush to Accra, Kumasi, Tamale, or Sekendi to hang around chasing jobs that are there.
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15: The ultimate target is that by 2034, the unemployment rate must drop from 13.7%, which is now, to below 5%. And if we adopt this as a program that goes beyond the four-year political cycle, I'm almost certain that by 2034, we'll be below 5% in terms of unemployment rate. Because it's hard work. It's structuring. Developing, talking to banks. We just received a term sheet, I can't mention the amount, for our poultry program. It's a huge amount.
5: Augustus, Obuadum Guzi Tano, Wano, any penny pa 24 economy secretariat war, or two man penny for our home. Nene ena oti yeno.
16: Tina se ejume bebuwa magana for crying to crying.
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17: 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We just can no man on licensed persons. No, they can't even on penalty. We prefer the chairman. If I back on our side, we can see that no, yeah, no. If we no pay, tema kwa bantema, we need to attend to. And so, and now so many people do in, and now we can share. We can do the banking.
16: Ani ayo kwoti ye panipa wono ene her research education and training so de ma MTTD. Alexander Kobe no no na tes wo de nsem atudwa na ahyenkafo ni bi akasa.
18: Accident in new one dependent if it is. Recepti or it is a recepti in the port. Action by an research man why I'm saying weakest in accidents. Some of me are driving. The judge of Minister of Road and Transport. And our penny to one word is Kadi. One for the statistics. I'm a tuja. Research. I'm a tuja say. Mimi recepti. Michelle Munu. Mouse. Ebia. Day and accident here more. Recepti for no. Amu amfa information may say about thing. Ni amu say cause me there. Me a driver me nam kwaso. Kose kwaso since di ana minish. Me diso papa.
19: It is there me a driver ni. Who can say ni ano kure? It is say who drive ya. No one say better of what say. Never need your koba. Abatun ye. Ene ne mau.
16: Ah, asenkafo ni binu no brisa ote ye. Yetu for now posa ba.
20: Say
16: ya,
20: omunyi ntum
16: na akohwe nkrofo ma agu.
20: Ibe de yate.
16: Wei.
20: Nyame wo ho
16: ba. Na ayi a passenger fo ni binso akasa.
19: Eh, we have say akwala bi bitin abe cross o. But new room no dey near kwai ni dem a obetumi akoni na no so be ye careful. You see as dem dey any weekend asem. Ten dey ti mi see eh driver you know.
21: Mekan se weekends pa na accident ETC. Kon se weekends na ya na aman fo nche den ni groom. During man fa se Monday to Thursdays na busy days nti normal na traffic ETC wo kwa mu. Ti wo compare to weekends dia na Friday, Saturday, especially Saturday, Sunday, you know. E kwa ni mu down to be a nim se free road. To wo kwa ni man se wo kwa sa wo nche ni left or right. Beto yan se we free road. I believe said that's why I weekends na most accidents it is.
1: Road signs, you know. What's that? Remember the road marking, say, street light. Maybe I say stop sign.
16: Ghana, this is the address. Jenny, I call you. Good to know. Yes, what do you?
5: Yeah, address here. The NTJ.
16: Hey,
5: you.
16: What the account is? What account is we going to?
5: Nipa, I'm calling you. Didi, agree. I can't. No crash. I'm going. Mon person, move JD.
16: And to what? Obri, I'm chana. Yani, kumase phone. Bab,
5: yes, no movie. Ano,
16: yano, I'm talking. Kana, Obri. Mama, if I call you, isuna. I penny ni ya okopre. Chwa for penny ni asante manchama.
5: Poyando.
16: 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I penny ni poyando.
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5: Mwe wanika.
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16: 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Live, who mess with me if you bought your say, and I'm never bring.
5: Lucky Nwanku was say what also, Rich FM Diaso, Hon Wotie Free, as a Kevin Dam, one also say, then, or 10, Adum FM, Yet, no, say, conference organizer, Oba, Upper West Achim, Pilato, Nyante, and one or Chiarna, where your friend also answer, or say, Obri near do, Michiamo. 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
5: you need to be known.
16: I was so me. I and I oh, Abronana.
2: 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Bat yo.
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1: ya
0: moya
1: kwa benye
0: o ma I
1: can
0: you
1: do I why two can you grow you?
0: Why
1: two can you? So no one. So no
0: one.
1: So no one. So no one.
0: So no
1: October was so many that toss me, you know, any other bravo, Ewola Palm. Royal Beach, be a friend said the doom, yen yen yen shell ho, now for yen chay and assay. Ticket no so they are no waffle. And a waffle. Ankrankra, and on 150 Ghana cities, Ankrankra, brand new channels, oh, ba. Yan wabo, akata, says Abrena, katana was so. Winya at my back. I hear a man of crop top. And not matter no just no or more about who are much no much or more to walk a cry among Kai Namas and Shembra.
0: Apostle Augustine smart to say it's news. No, I'm more can one.
1: Hey, Edida
0: Apostle one year ago. Now, when program I have by anti or say, my phone said, any bear,
1: Edida. It's in Pacho by near Busuan 150. I hear from a genie in Timpacho, Yenya Yisha, and to follow one out of Beba. I Yenya Yisha. Kaichi, Nafi Bibia Inquiet. Yeah, Yadikasa, what is MTM for so you must stand bank Samsung and thank you, computer credit, DBS. Omdu, you call Alan Plus in Chance, the Passo Yas, the Kelcha go to Twist, Franco Trading Enterprise, Woman, so you Muma and FJ, Obidum, ye, Edu, Kumi, Mene,
0: Obri, Yaboa. 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
1: 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Stand Big
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0: sister, there you scan me GHQR code, no, and now see for me merchant ID. So.
1: Oh, okay,
2: Damn customer,
0: oh, yeah, dear, but that's in so we're rating me 5 stars.
1: Oh, what's the fatter? Oh, I'm a good service. Now, I feel my mom, we're only cheer. 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
1: Just home drew why I said the whole sad one. Bra, Baji Congo ointment. Now, Cosso, say so my enemy at your Michelin team. The year is all better to in some cake. Now, they are strong when I'm and why no, no.
2: 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Agena, so if it is in the end, Yania, I'm one, actually, I can't say, and you will free a crow, pompo.
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1: mwa download Franco app.
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0: 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And then, August, Bosmeda Toswed, you know, Bakuni, if you had that, a do trade and poor, said the CC, Ama, Yinati, Etia Secretary, Mada Bujim, Muja AD, Mufu Sania, your first, Dabme Radisans, we, and I do your Hoda, Amino, Amin Pa. Yan Fankai Boba, come, you know, me, and send Chum to CC, and for one, we are in for live worship. And twice minimum ya ba ye sa and na ewahana gumshin shoes 773 openi a radiasum green cow mjidi se a radiadumti huye mama de no yene fabrana me program you woman impa
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1: 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Cosia Dano, a 30th August, and a pre anniversary, Thanksgiving, changing to buy a new film. We are sorry, ba. We are all brand, never so unyanko pongos, and a crutching. A blessed hand of God Mysteries International. I na me patron, Sofo Samuel, Nana, I'm watching, and a DJ Machino. Achia mekashen as I say, the bedroom didn't know what if you want ma. And then Life International School Committee 5. Life International School Committee 5 NAD and Mr. Baby. Na yin na yenko sorry era the number no a 0242 920968 and a 0242 388235.
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0: Bright Senior High School officially unti ya mamin control say Abeka Free Senior High School policy ni huwa say say udo bako Bright Senior High School unti ya school fees bill kane abatan ya namu 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We bet me a self placement and I say, bet me a school much a telephone bebo na wo mo aye self placement. No, come on, Eddie Amawa, me see a free. It's an say, Abeka Free Senior High School policy. No, dormitories name Kodane Dano, the Ma Bright, the AS room, Kone say, air condition will be a mu, engineer, who you come on, pa. Environment and very okay. At a telephone more demo, and so I was so pa, and I said, Ketua, so Muncha, and then I said, Ketua. 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
0: Ma yamfa thanks to you computer clinic and to us on patcho a whole koha unko wasem unche doctor. 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
0: 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We di radio so wa so. 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
1: 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or not the other nano or the nano best say was ne we ye biara or best for the idea and ye wo or ye fo ni on ye wo Nia ufemu. 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The one who is fighting against. The one who opposed.
2: Okay. 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
1: 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The one who contend. The one who opposed. 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
1: 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I say, God is just. Then you, God is just. He will trouble those who trouble you. 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
1: 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Oya kwesi sa. Well, one thing about. 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O ka Luke 19:27. Luke 19 o se. Me tamfo a on pese. 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Ya fa na mra. Me nim Enu nti na yede wanga titi yen sunsuma fem. We are not talking about physical enemy. We are talking about those who allow themselves for the devil to use them and destroy things. Ose metamfoa umpese medi usuhini. But brother, see those enemies of mine who did not want me to be keen over them, bring them here. So bring them here in front of me. Not just a young fan come pipe up any physical fight.
2: Yeah,
1: Debbie.
2: Young fan come pipe boom.
1: A spiritual warfare. What are they? A spiritual warfare. Because Ubi Ayewa. No be could soon be no kutiawa. Oh, when the person enter into the realms. Inti yen we are poor, say Ephesians 6:10. But see, ne did ye hunyet dinny.
2: Hunyankupon
1: to me in a fort in the
2: moment.
1: Nyanya ne hunam ni moja and enya. You need to me die. I want one morning. It's soon went too far. Inti Operation Fire Manchester said, you knew Bicoco. Near or do a problem next. You're in charge of your problem. sunsu ma fe mono ono ne ne ne ekodiesi
2: operation fire your enemies.
1: Thank you.
2: Ah,
1: oba Latin wa is talking about amicus and aminicus.
2: Amicus and aminicus.
1: Animicus.
2: Animicus.
1: Yes.
2: Amicus and animicus.
1: Thank you.
2: Mm.
1: Enemy within and enemy outside.
2: Enemy within and enemy outside.
1: Oh, say enemy within, they are dangerous than those outside.
2: Die onene kroba.
1: Ah.
2: Unini didi.
1: Unini katiri musem. Osire chira o. Na oye ta. Oye fo.
2: Hey.
1: I was a. Yes, you can. Pharisee for the Christ so many ways to get rid of Jesus. They couldn't. Until one day Jesus said, Mwa mene moko beya bako nebe yimi yama. Until we can look 22. Verse number 2, the Bible said, and Satan entered into Judas and betrayed Jesus. Satan, until you will be who or no, or nyahongu, or nihongumu, they manipulate him.
2: The person.
1: They use the person against you, against your marriage, against your life. We do mem, soon soon in between a bull and a yard, yes, yes, yes, yes, yes, yes, yes, yes, yes, yes,
2: yes, Betimi aye wo yere.
1: Anybody.
2: Betimi aye wo kunu.
1: Obi a.
2: Betimi aye wo ba.
1: Oba.
2: Betimi aye wo nua.
1: Wo nua.
2: Betimi aye de one ni wo adwuma mu.
1: De one ni wo adwuma.
2: Your business partner.
1: Business partner.
2: Betimi aye obi a.
1: Betimi aye.
2: Fat wa kura kura wo ne ne ti.
1: Ah. Na ti ma menjira wa de. When we are dealing with spirit, it different from physical. People said,
2: yeah.
1: Now, soon sumu omo tweet na BBM. They can live in air. One thing from them.
2: DM.
1: Omo ti DM. 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Isium.
2: Abom.
1: Ubi kura di oti ni dem. Ubi wa adi ane wana shop. Oh. They can live anywhere. So what you must say? In this year, you have to say they want to attack you or Apostle Ko. Now there are so many type of attacks. If them, they make attack you see kasem. Near the yari be wira ubenim. 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Ata musume mi esa.
2: Nasamba.
1: Thank you. Inti ba bo se Peter.
2: They know what they say. Parents in Isika say.
1: Never saw Shusika.
2: Shusika say.
1: Otete wakeke.
2: Otete
1: w. So who know any? It's a spirit. Into otike wohau. Umbe tume ubwa business partner mu. They can use your business partner. They can manipulate their business partner against you. Even your customers. Yemra. Unipa nwa unini idigano. Nanko ntesa. Or you're one of the customer, no, you're not credit for.
2: You're loyal.
1: Thank you. So they want to attack you. You're a good man. It is a moment to be a manipulating with time when you're under the man. Boom! Who's going to be able to? Two! Oh, she was sicker. And so I'm not kidding.
2: Oh, yeah, we.
1: Thank you. Umber to me, even your wife,
2: yeah,
1: to frustrate you. I'm telling you.
2: And then, Papa, I worry, baby, how woman. Eye sanity.
1: Eh, what you? Yeah, yeah, counsel na se so beto boase.
2: Etia.
1: Na wetia. Boase at the end of the day. We be go be problem ni fi. You will be where you ni subai. So, if they want to use you against me, eh? Adia wo odie bia, be gba se odie bufu. Odie ya throw. Odie ya gama. Inti
2: anom be genius.
1: Me da se.
2: My God,
1: that's it.
2: I wish you for operation fire your enemies. Ema obin kanchere wan san wa fa onyo mam nyame ya dum adani dra wa ma ame bompaye. 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
1: e so ejo no a
2: nyo no a
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1: fire your enemies
2: na bema wadwuma nyina
1: nyina
2: you see what bon modern why you wa apply school wa apply bibia badem fa there is a certain to me boni be a teacher come and fire that power na power beat power tina mga se nye papa nko a waton sa fre a difu a nya mensa wo won so e di wo mu nyina to me e ba be bo papa diem ne e di disa adwuma die na wa wo ba afterwards no we will say, indeed,
1: God is good.
2: God is good. Now, what fire your enemies in so ampa? But Papa, you know me. I don't want you to be any chassis at the bank.
1: Now, who can send me? No, who can send me? Now, who can send me? Soon, I will be a quotation. Be but who you did for what?
2: Papa,
1: me see who you did for.
2: Papa, the chichi I want to be married.
1: Let me who you did for now. In some way, I walk again. Oh, born some so. Obia will descend. No, Obia will knowledge about something. No, there's something in you. Now, who can first Thessalonians 2:18? 2:18. First Thessalonians 2:18. Tiasema poor guy. Now, I'm not wondering in a similar direction. Or say, I pour again and again. I wanted to come to you. Certainly, Satan hindered us. Number two, other is Satan stop us.
2: Yeah.
1: Number three, I say Satan broke us. Yanje ni mami sabe. You won't go for bibri wohwa. When you were chances. Now, when you use the word door, D O O R,
2: door,
1: and you will gate. G-A-T-E gate. Oba Isaiah 60 verse number 11 T.D. Okayo Ose. Your gates would never shut day and night. So men of the nation will bring wealth.
2: Wow.
1: Na misi subi emo. 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Or see your gate. Now, the word gate is talking about access.
2: Access.
1: Thank you.
2: Akwenya.
1: Thank you. In the Greek, you find prosakochi.
2: Prosakochi. Papa! Jennifer! Prosakochi.
1: Thank you. When we say yabai, see if I get him.
2: Yeah.
1: Him for now.
2: Security will
1: hold. That's it. When we see your guarded order, door will be guarded order. Because door is your opportunity. Now, Yansha, gate is an access.
2: Access, yeah.
1: Access in the process to come into a presence of. So when I have the access, and when I'm my bet now, na mene Apostle Cosby, etcetera, nkomo. Na mi do hono. Ana ya mama kwa mama mama diara.
2: There be
1: into ba Ezekiel 11, verse 1. 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
2: hu
1: senye hunemu the spirit of the Lord brought me out to the east gate of the temple and I saw 25 men till stand at the gate but yeba Isaiah 16:11 also say your gate would never shut, so which means the incophobia who are spiritually they stand at the gate, so people are not have access to you to support you to help you to open the door for you. What is the gate in our day? Obi gate na be man se soko oshia no no ye no ade no ye ga gate no
2: bitina ho blocking no or stopping no
1: be da mako Jeremiah 37 o can verse 11 o si because of the Babylonian army Jeremiah started to leave to his own country. When he reached the gate to the city, Tinio, the gate to the city, there is a god called Elijah. Elijah, it means conquer the into Ojirake Jeremiah, the major prophet, and my friend, the weeping prophet. It did not get in alone. Or see Jeremiah won't go. So you won't go for Bihua. And yes, and you mean to him Bible. There are people stand at the gate. So I get in a wolf your hour, you get it on. Says you can you get it on. Says she rather a wolf your honor. You are who my guide. So to Obiba Waria or Bebra, it's a war.
2: When you've been so a who to name.
1: That the reason why we walk, we wage war, we wage war, we pay war. Now, you must be enough in minimum direction. Or say, your gate will never shut. So the men of the nation deal. Or say, open on our tour. And you need to go come the winner, Bebra, and then open so chere. Or chere was say, and we bear a wishing on your minimum mini person. Ejuma na ope
2: eye nipa
1: eya kwentu
2: nipa
1: eya ware
2: nipa
1: sine nipa so
2: nipa so
1: enti se pono no bie dia se e pono gate ni bie ma wodea eni nipa betumi apoa. That the reason why we are waiting for operation fans is Obi Biara Ojina Gate Nano. No one penis will be grim. On penis will be bow. We see any pubbre. What we say, where do I am a boa for? Where do I am a hooker for? It's too many the menu. Niso Obeshe, the end of the day. Now we are disappointed. I don't know your friend disappointment. Your friend is a failure. I'll be saying, I'm not here. So there are people stand at the gate. And now, Oko Ezekiel, now I'm a kind of say, and they said to Nipa 25, you know, I see they said, it is not time for them to build houses. It couldn't be that it is not time. A bidding do is as a worry. So those who stand at the gate take decisions.
2: It is not time
1: for them to build houses.
2: A branson say we yes, a branson say we took wine, a branson say ye DNA back.
1: There be a branson says, I say, oh,
2: and yaw now we take a decision. There be a yaw now we jina
1: gate. Now, what was was it? The city. It's a port. And the people are meat in the port.
2: Hey!
1: Kroni nyina ye kuku. 25 in heka. Kroni nyina ye kuku. And the nipadi nyina ye nam kuku. Which means, ye de wonga she kuku into unto mi mpie. Ye de wa so him unto mi mpie. And ya wongkwa so uli anu wigina. Ye de ma se sije die kuku. It is a cocoa empire. How can you come out?
2: You be breaking pot, no?
1: My God.
2: Operation
1: fire your enemies. 2026.
2: You breaking pot, no?
1: You
2: breaking pot.

0: have seen fire.
1: My God.
2: Papa, Pacho, Dabe, and I shall see.
1: Yamea, no more, and a fiada. And then your lunchy operation fire. And your power from
2: Tuma.
1: Your name, Apostle Abraham Lamptey.
2: Okay.
1: I love him. He's a man of wisdom, a man of grace. He operates all the fivefold ministry.
2: My God.
1: About no one so. Yeah, Siminia. And no one to a yeah, JB Mammy.
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1: I love you. So he carried the grace. Timaton suffering. And if he had that way, Yame Fanoso, the Union Shira. Now, Christiana, your best program is Ankasa 24. That is Monday.
2: Monday.
1: A year, Monday.
2: Monday.
1: Monday, we are.
2: Monday.
1: And I yes, I
2: said, and if he
1: oppressive fire, no. A war night.
2: Wow.
1: A war night. So, when you say, Unia, be my dear, made a war night, you know. Yeah, the war me. Me, I'm not going to be energy.
2: Ah.
1: Indeed, my men, I'm a warm one, and I draw my lamb. And I draw a witch war. In the night, in my room, me with you was a good energy. Into my men, you know, I'm a joke. I just do AGB, not go. Oh boy, a bow 1 2, no, and quite a giddy, it is that. This is 4:35.
2: San Omadre,
1: as a Ramada, and your boy. Into Juada, Anopa, from 8:30 to 2:30.
2: 8:30 to 2:30.
1: We are no watching. Anopa no watching.
2: Anopa no watching.
1: Enefa. A couple me we are no me no.
2: Enefa.
1: Enefa. Near the S A B W.
2: Okay.
1: Na Branda Anopa.
2: The same time na.
1: The Bajoai.
2: Okay.
1: Ukwada Anopa.
2: The same time na.
1: Yawada Anopa.
2: Same time na.
1: Nifia da Anopa the Yemma.
2: Na yada
1: watching. Yada Jima home. Na fe anajono. Isi yeni.
2: Let's say, Jordana, an opano watching Pemu to no me no Pemu,
1: Bajoani,
2: a bebasa, could see Yawada,
1: Yawada.
2: Na if you are done an opani ajia home,
1: ajia home,
2: not yet do all night and now the
1: sister.
0: Oppressing fire, fire. Fire! Dima yao!
1: I want to mention it. I want to mention it.
3: Dima fan!
1: Interesting. Fire now. What is this here now? Fire now. Better ye juma.
2: Ye juma ufiebim.
0: Oppression! Fire! Fire! Fire! Dima yao! Dima yao! Gram! Gram! Gram! Gram!
2: Dima yao!
0: Dima kum! Gram! Gram! Gram!
1: What are you
3: doing?
2: Baba Jimmy.
1: Bazooka tuono nuwe ya bazooka.
2: Bowa on sorry.
1: Na se okay some 82 or se enkuku anu. Ana meshishi a wodene. Se me de beka otanfo anu atu. E fero epitomizo kana me die.
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1: 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Epitomizo.
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1: Me dase.
2: Say a prophetic na wo you. Say de ni nyina teachings wo.
1: Me dase.
2: Enti wo be ka say we ni asua nwoma be bre.
1: Me dase. Ni di wechi.
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2: nyame chiame nyame chiame prophet Labi Jima.
1: The hand of God is upon him.
2: Pa, pa, pa, pa, pa, pa, pa.
1: The grace of God is upon him.
2: Pa, pa, pa, pa, pa, pa.
1: Ye ba inche asemuno be pipe mwa wakanya kanya. But the will be yasem na ye ufufo.
2: The abba modin day.
1: Eurade is not the atutu abrabo. No sa you defo. Ye ka ye wo man no prophet. And ye wo major. Prophet. And the man is a major. When he enter into his element or his realms, no shame come out because we need native. Or trawa no atro the cause of the problem. Handy freeba, yes, and yes, or kakeko. Or trawa no more solution to the problem. Now he have the power to break it. And yet, if we need to me solve. The man carried that grace.
2: Amen.
1: And now, what should be this David Chairman?
2: Before David Chairman.
1: From Sunyani. Oh my God. I cry for my son.
2: Prophet David Chairman.
1: Oh my God.
2: Ah.
1: Kuse Gomu.
2: Sine Muankasa.
1: Tell me, do it as Obama Semeba. Now, what do you have to say? I say, Papa, my parents, once you know what you're not to say, send your own pretty rooms. I love him. Indeed, David Chirame, if you should, but this is not the first time I'm in your program. You're in your program for years. And I love you, man. So, and yet, I've been in your program. I say, now, who should be to say, Bernard Taylor? Bernard
2: Taylor, Apostle Bernard Taylor.
1: You, the friend of Field Masha.
2: Field Masha.
1: Last year, who preached you being to be in transit? Who preached this and speakers, you know, Mr. Oyina Tadian, what demo, but who said that it was so? The machine in the big off. Nazi or bad on one of the speakers,
2: but. Apostle Bernard Taylor.
1: Ose obi aba asofo no obi abo precifier omo bo omo bra penyi omo papa otaso everybody prepare himself they avail themselves for God to use them and bless the people of God.
2: Amen.
1: That is the reason why nti nipa mi nsin na baba kama ho na yakonya nkupo wanim.
2: Amen. Obensan fa venue ni ntudwabiem International Deliverance Prayer Ministry. Ewo Achimota over new overhead.
1: O zen kaneno nante shiro. 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
2: Oh okay.
1: Timi transia na Bible say don't do it in the past.
2: Okay.
1: Ye be ye new overhead pen am say no the same shift. Na me ko new overhead. This is new overhead.
2: Achimota
1: new overhead. Legon taxi station.
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2: Is that what you go to ten crack?
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1: Maybe you inclinate. Yeah, yeah, today you will go for it.
2: Okay,
1: yeah, we will go for it. And I'm a papa, I'm a father, and I'm a man, a young
2: crane.
1: And the asante no me to me, damn, I'm a wee.
2: A sink,
1: but who can be
2: out to add it?
1: And Luna, Minia, Ibra,
2: or the bull,
1: or
2: the bull of Packers,
1: into a presocia manual, confined cranium. Gassi, not as I'm a watcher, let me die.
2: It has the Papa and Ray International Deliverance Prayer Ministry all night. You can see a pa, ya de pa, Operation Fire Your Enemies. So, and won't enter my Yami Adma Monday. Monday 8:30 to 8:30 a.m. to 2:30 p.m.
1: Oh,
2: Ewo International Deliverance Prayer Ministry. Jumediano Shasia Monday to Mr. Memphisi. A Jana ya de Shasia and only a DV. It's for Shasia. Monday the same time. Tuesday the same time. Wednesday the same time. Thursday the same time. Friday. Now what you are home no panel. Now what the genuine all night and long.
1: I see.
2: Pepe. Now for Sunday, yeah, the church service agree. For who Jim, now we know, now we in Shira. We know, now who made the witch. Prunubia be.
1: Oh my God.
2: We know, now control prune be. We know, now warrior prune be. A bapuno ne bie, a juma puno ne bie, u business na fe contrata kasiye e ba, bompaye, ni esim kofoni jina gate, a wuntin u jina hoso be bloke u, ye kwa ko briki pot, tetia puno ni jina be bie bie, ni esi kwen, ye wabusieni, ni ofana bonten na fufomu, be bia, obi problem jina ni obi bio kwa waren, obi bio nene ye nyonko, ye mbriki ni jina, Operation Fire your enemies. 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
2: Abba.
1: Ubu wa uti ukumase. 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
2: Okay.
1: Inti you will be wa.
2: Okay.
1: Yeah, yeah, who's in your down?
2: Yeah.
1: Ah, yeah, yeah, for ECC.
2: Dana me ba me who sends you see you,
1: cause
2: me be who ye.
1: Medas. In this, so, unipane ba, ubenya baby
2: ada.
1: A Kenya me ni mo own trees carriera. 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
2: Ba.
1: Abe Kenya. Because there will be impartation.
2: Okay.
1: When they locate you, when they lay hands on you, your ministry will change. Maybe you are struggling.
2: But thrive. Amen.
1: No man I walk on. 0 2 4 4 4 What's a 4 near me? Invent Dominica. Aye, 0 2 4 4 2 2 7 7 0 0 0 0 8 8
2: Wow,
1: this is 0 2 4 4 2 7 0 0 8 In this open program, no, assembly. Na se bibi chile woso anaona mama ni bim inyeme bim kwe upu bini na bomba just call the number misisu bim freme keke aposo yencha jo yencha woshe upe direction so afre no mano we give you the direction 0 2 4 4 4 4 4 2 2 7 7 0 0 0 8 8 God bless you
2: ofre aposo obe jo sododo papa yewe di odi bitra tuwa na ene eti wedding kra
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2: For now, we change it in order to unleash.
1: And you know, say, without faith, Genio, without faith, faith in the Greek called pistos, that I am going to talk about, maybe go. Without faith, a man cannot please God. And you say, walk by faith, not by sight. Number three pointer, make a choice. I say, send you nipa gini wani munu, sano dee. 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E bi a wu gini se, a say. Wu gini se, wabre. Wu gini se, se se ukura de de beba mra. The moment you give up in life, that is the end. Misi subi. The enthusiasm would drive you to move to your next level, but the day you give up in life, that is the end. Into any pebiara, send your work and minimum the work and who do you know who? Maybe so. The Ufemunti, Yaribia, we are in tea, and I would know who? Meboa, and you know who? GD say me, me would da. GD say me. I can make it. I can do it through God. And I do baby person ya me person me and mean to me. So when Paul moved to the next level, he said, I feel ye me to me ya de nyina we urade ya washebe. Sister, our reading go at it.
2: Amen.
1: Dear me. Nothing will happen to you. Have faith in him. In God and one country matter say, man can't say would you media. The immediate job when I say, don't give up. Another way, may insure a watch a motor new overhead Legon taxi station. And there you order, and there you are, and there you are, and there you are, and there may turn suffer a punune bea. Insurano so bad,
2: amen.
1: Impediano so bad,
2: amen.
1: A puna country in a bad,
2: amen.
1: A person a bonkrofobina, mancrofobina, Yamini Pameco. I've sensed in my spirit. What were it for 10 years? What were it for 15 years? Yari biatatro. Umpano and drunk, who's kicking and drone out the top. Meboa, I want you to believe this. Well, when you're 40 years and above, why ya mema ba ni a book was yanietano? Would you ensure Ben Wafa? A be a war documents or passport. Just raise it and believe it. Believe it. Bible say nyame ni pakasa nyame wa adwuma ye. Pigane ye mompa. Father, I believe in your word. You said it in Exodus 23:25. The Bible said, if my people will serve me and worship me, I, the Lord, I will bless their food and their water. And I will take away diseases. Me yinyarwa. May upon may abundi if you by faith we have in you in your word. Me bumpa ya kese gu isu isu. Me bumpa ya kese gu passport isu. Me bumpa ya kese gu documents isu. Ma menwa wa market wa di doctor sa onya ya resa. Ni a doctor ba ne da wa di beguru. Prove to them that indeed you are the same yesterday, today, and forever. Ma domraso, ma yaresa domraso, onumwa, nye wubujim, nye wakumaho, nye ye cancer, en name jinsu amesinko. 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
2: Amen.
1: Wow, what a year, Fabi Guru and Missy GD. After that, Sabri Yabasamba, many cost me, yes, Wama. Open the door, open the full line, Obeti.
2: Amen, Papa. Yada say, Sell near Dinkomo, now near Connie say. ebre no eko kakra enti ya de papa bisi hanu musei na ye bepese obeko na okwa wawa beshe with testimony.
1: Thank you
2: ama ye nyami insha papa pa se ne oni ye bo mpuni mpu ewa Adam Live Worship. So mido bibia se titi medase ayowa medase enche kwa kwa jing kratuwa ne kratuwa ne chino Jerry Justice ne team ne so de ufwe kwa su jume di eno ebe breo ewa Adam 106.3 FM.

0: left chin up, a radid in Pijaya, a beba, and Shira Betty. Yamiya Duma Operation Fire Your Enemy. Ah, Papa Ede Bano. I jump to four Eban and Shira Kahum. We did the Kojo Boate Collins from because we. Meda Titia, Meda Yoas, and Yobias. Yeah, fan kratu and kratu ni si na wanti and ka o fie kwa so Friday's edition Jerry Justice any team no Eddie Brown.
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1: Matinafo, Electroland Castle will be a showroom of Potemu. 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I think so, ya will Nasco selected promotion, ya ye. 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
1: 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Yeah, take you back to the days. Look at your fear for 2000. Now you fly for Cinema Barry, Sabella Ban, and you penny. If you fear because you Batman, what? One in Lord Kenya. I can go on and on and on. Yeah, celebrating those sounds and memories for Quest for Gosokra. I am drummer from Y2K Jam. My share of the door. La Palm Royal Beach Hotel. And theater, 2nd October 2026. Yes, fee. Sing Kelly 150. And a top boy. Yeah,

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Sintes Tank. Air Strong. Air Tough. 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
1: Oh sister, Debbie, scan me GHQR code no. 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
0: Okay.
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2009. 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Yes, celebrate those songs and memories of Quest for Gosokra. I am Drum FM Y2K Jam. My Asia or the Dome. La Palm Royal Beach Hotel. A theater. 2nd October 2026. Yes, fee. Sinclair 150. And a top boy at 250. Silver to Miss Watson online. Star 725 star. 3404 hash. Dress code. Emema. Show baggy jeans. 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The best art. Tola. Surprise is to be. And catch your brain on a song can't you say at Drum FM Y2K Jam 2nd October 8 PM at Drum FM Y2K Jam powered by Echo Bank, the Pan-African Bank, sponsored by Tactoothpaste and Mouthwash, Mawanumunti, Valence Lease Equipment Limited, Copia Leasing.

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She supoi radi e diya show. 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She empo se wu yare ye. 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So with the same yari ni beti mi abonso na onwa to and then Friday we be ka say much market day ko she we mi koya de o industrial area na mi bayi pi mi nze area mi a che say e do bi sin but wo wo ti ase there two only corona na ye de ne kwa kwesho for me no. Ibiato, wo survive. Me wo video bi a ne me ba be dan e di a chere wo. Na sa wo hwe sa video ni wie. Na wo si wo situation wo mu yi no, wo na urade ase for the life that you are living in. E se wa. Ansa na no yan fast da ema eye Ecobank. 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

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Now I enjoy life insurance cover up to 19,170 Ghana cedis for yourself. And a free cover for one family member. Bet me your biological mother or father, any of your siblings, any of your children, or your spouse. Tune in for being to so dial *165# to see ya. Nature be too. Ne mum say nya my way. I say no way. And we Kelly potassium fertilizers. Fertilizer, we change fertilizers. Kelly potassium, it deliver pure, highly concentrated potassium directly to your crops. Nitrogen same be any interference be any just pure growth. And then they might work. Assign a boost to not buying on the resistance to drought and diseases. While making sure so ubenya uniform ripening. And afe a longer shelf life for your farm produce. What you say? Ain't you baby a ton agro product be an alcohol?
okwa wose ope calic potassium fertilizers ene bebo awo enfa so ne beba bebre no ban no be su se doso ne dudu omu no fre agromonti omu no makofa de aba numbers ni 0243 462 023 afi 0244 298 913 Agromonti, as we understand agric. 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I say make every move count. And share a crowd on Tiana Washington. Friday, yeah, yo. BBI TBC. You know what I'm saying? Adia bakwa ya tete pa ne se abofra wo fie na osu etete wo o ma na aduane anwe wo so woni na osu chese ye esa oba tan utimi nya asumgrimpo e wo fie ho e pa cho se wo experience se na bomoden ahwehwe baby vite drops and a syrup e ka ho na sha se se o de ma abofra no. And my boyfriend and you down my auntie Adriana there. So the Adriana man now feel obedi. Now any power mua is supporting healthy growth in infants. 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The mua unpo mua e bari. 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The capsules of kahon. It provided iron, vitamin B12, as well as folic acid, as an eboa e reduce anemia. Conveniently, once a day, no fat, no you free. Say, yeah, so ne how they are. That one there, you better recommend it, Trazo 400 suspension, at the amount, the tablet count. We are a broad spectrum family, the Wema. Very, very effective. 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

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From 2 to 3 PM. E patro ye demo kasa jume di nebe bro e wo Adum FM so. Pukuya 101 and then my 2 BB. Ebisim kunya na wan di jume di no abro. Kokonsani in seku a wodwa e wokurimu yesi yesi ni nyina no babeshe. Ebibi mwe we remu na de SS on the 20 mbias no omdinina at 20. So do make a date and take note, sir. It is sponsored by Joy Industries, Awimbura Spicy Kebab, as well as Pook's Kelly. Mokasa is powered by Pukuya 101 concept. Tiana washe and also susa at the Amaya. Now back to school season and Compu Ghana when back to school promo ya de bano. Asan bebiem it is abi why a crowd o boabo ahon for school na nye bia no o laptop no are you ready for assignments na na o power bank no are you ready for those long campus days na na me pacho when you want to meet the deadline na so o printer yi eyes on way anye bia no so are you ready na me pacho Compu Ghana back to school season no is here again to help students get fully prepared for the new academic year. You know what I'm saying? Banabe shopping laptops, tablets, smartphones, printers, routers, headphones, power banks, small refrigerators, and so much more with exciting discounts of up to 40% starting from now till the 20th of September. So hurry. 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Student, it's time to level up. Compu Ghana, back to school season, new school, new level. So just walk boldly into any Compu Ghana showroom across the country. Yes, sir. Go online. And now, compuGhana.com. Now, also, the Ohiana on set me account. Obey to me, our friend, 0302-752-020. And I'll send a WhatsApp message for 0243-143-143. Any inquiries, Biano? A better near Joso, you know what I'm saying? A brilliant day for you to level up. Compu Ghana was a passion for technology, you know what I'm saying? Yeah, Ochina Sun and Yamiya Dumwa, we in Kaibo, Ochina and Yamiya Dumwa, a pool ride 2026, fun ride no, a chassis. We are the 7th edition, it is Yamiya Dumwa, Ochina Saturday, 22nd August, at the University of Ghana. Campus starting from the Diaspora Halls, 7 AM. 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We a 30 km guided ride, open to, you know, cycling enthusiasts, families, corporate groups, students, and the general public. 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You can come with your bike and your helmet, and if you don't have them, oh, they just come. Bikes and helmets will be provided. Now so don't want shimubi. You know what I'm saying? Now be a call, you know. You better now organize free health screening at the amount amount for everybody. No, life healthcare clinic for now air share at this age. Now fee games and fun activities be bring now so the course we are not the cut on for. And now, almost so afa, and also, and who can now, almost ADC, almost so. Nemum, Shen said, Nyamiya Duma, the elite ride, no, and we 112 km competitive rate, race. Yeah, no, it be taking place, Botiman Highway, no, so, on Sunday, the 6th
of September, and the Accra Crown Center Drew 2026, and we shall see 12 midday. And also registration of Air Coso, it is open to cyclists with a UCI license or through cycling clubs under the Ghana Cycling Federation. What I say? Now, the Elite Ride offers the public a chance to enjoy world-class cycling right here in Ghana, while the Fun Ride gives everyone an opportunity to, you know, ride for health, wellness, and a greener future. Both events are free to attend and open

Now, dear, I want to tell you, say, you are okay. Yes. And I want you to tell yourself, say, yes, I am okay. And that, God, I thank you for my life. Bra, YouTube, no, so. Never share video, mame. I share their brand, mu. I want a bra, bra, boom. When you bear them, po, ena, aje. Make us say, where are you? So, me baby coming. Oh, no, Safa, what it is, and why, okay. A drill ground will be now called baby. See, people are suffering. A dear crabby show, baby. I just wish. The next minute, now, I draw from, oh, you okay. Me patcho, Tim, come on, you. Tell yourself that you are okay. Why catch on, say, me, you're okay. Oh, they can't, no, I catch you, right? They say, right, I mean, that was say, well, said, dear, why me? Obi timi jona ohunu ho se ono de ye kan nipa kra se onka ho bi ono de nyame ambo ne ye na me de yet se wu di obi famu a abusia anka bo se nyame he's been very good to you all these years. Joining me on YouTube sisia na yemfa video yi entwim na ehwe wani so ade abrantie ya ube hunu ewo video imu yi asha se mi am hwade nam sa am mfan to dem ne am so e condition bi so so na enye but chale 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video na si ye what I say without the commentary you might not catch the vibe what I say kwa hwa unhu nti o hwe ni na no na me so maron me maf kakra wo na what I see ye bottom line ni na ne say be thankful to God de rade ase se de oti bia situation now, woman, Rasta Fatoso, situation now, woman, and you say, and you know, we are better. 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who she no. And according to the family, was submerged in the wash and swim continuously for 5 years. And fear no new. The beer that is or no question zoom. And the ocean video now both do where we are say, Bibi or polythene bag, Bumna, a dance student is and yes, if you. Omutimidia, Biane Breno. So common than a time once we are so didia.
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That is why I started off by saying, say, wo a be hwe video we bia no catch na wo say I am okay and be thankful to God. The rabbi said there why we because obi nya why abrantie nya ya anka sa burning sensation na anka kọ ene oni bi no ne na ne ba bi kura na chese oni hwe kura na anka ne wedie mu adwono from kura anka 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say oh the unko dey na do adu na me kwa dey aden e ba sa pena amon for national team God why me oh the why me sana na mo instead of you to be thankful to God for asumdwie and the good health that you are enjoying no the bia na wrong mouth. Tell yourself that you are okay. Catch the wow, so you're okay. Because, Charlie, this situation there. Hey, Joe, are they? Now, me, Gary, I'm a pentangle PF. Yes, me, Gary, I'm a pentangle PF. You bath for one time. That time, no day. Not because Moshe Shiminti. Now, me, Shinzo Musa, all day. You just say, there's no life for you. You can't go out there and do anything. You can't pursue anything in this life. Let us be thankful to God. Manuesi. And a message I'm the bro and when ye videos of our time, no? And yet debiana funny videos. Ya beshasre. And then ye debiana. Eh be so ye but a toda na a bani si kakra. Na a critis awareness na me humse. Nyameni ye din ye necessary. Ye den yam yasi. Ntiene de me de bro no. Eno no. Ayuda, Ghana's number one services app. The OP BS is said now. What you are called Trump or 10 baby? Ebia, baby, I caught trying and sank a prom baby by a Jumaka crabby or ma. Every more shall who be. We do not sell 2 months and gap be the Okaka. Nets no crowd be in a trinet in Juana, gap kakra be down Tiasa and Tontum of Faoba. Unyayanka, sir. 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
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Services be brave. Tell me, see ya, near qua. Let us form, or see your partner for life. A patro. Yeah, I like the way, I want YouTube winner, Obia, yeah. Yes, Lord, I am okay. Bimsu, Lord, I thank you. Bimsu, yeah. Yes, I see a dera, dear, see. Cause you, and your better, sir, and then your miasi. Let us form your partner for life. Open mattress, papa, I bet that's what I feel good. Or how be a nature, and on a year come for Eddie Amount. But what the answer on the Ebeshia boom, Yasuede, Bibri, or my Fana Bia, Bibri, or now what room, now I bet your mattress, papa, that's so. Yeah, be born, yes, or bet that's why we enough it. I saw now, yes, I think what you Juma Divi the previous night. Debbie, when you got the card, don't you know when you want the full fro at 12, you must, you know what I'm saying? I don't see Union Showroom be a bra. We are a tried and tested brand for almost 60 years here in Ghana. Now you're some amount for or some pa. And you bet me by your share, yeah. See, your share, or age. Umudu said the tier, no Bobby and said the tier near share mattress, a bed wow. Here the amount, I recommended the amount. Oko, that's what problem be in your. Who's a BBA, call you the mark, come on, pa. Hey, you friend. Southern sector number is 0302-231-555. And Northern sector number no, and no 0322-29365. 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
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I say happy smile. That's what it is, y'all. Da da da da da da. It is now 16 minutes after 4. Kofi Scott Tetrasi. Now, yeah, they around the world. In 5 minutes, Abreu. In the next few minutes, now, on also Eddie Abreu. In the meantime, Sintex tank, a water storage tank, a simple aqua. In fact, you have to have a boy, I ye. Now, the ATR mechanic, I say, if you are out of control, if you are not, I say, if you are Bobby Bria, Obian, and she was a noir, pa, na pie, na fe, insured, ne woman in a new ego. Now, Oko Swa, what's where we know, baby, I saw an ancient Biana one as a point. To the Biasa won't swear any. Iti to correct one prek na free the tortoise achiche de bo ho no eno any friend is Sintex tank enya esape na wa ba be ka Sintex abusua no eho na why enjoy 7-year warranty also size out pe color pe ni nyina so eh available eti bo modern na ma san count there your war agents be free across the country. Yeah, beat me out the FM on chain. Yes, sir. Oh, dear friend was 0244-335-168. And I'll beat me so I shop it online. www.sintexgh.com. Down second, Sintex Tank. Sintex Tank. I say, you're strong. And you're tough. You'll find a number queen. And cream quick. You see, you happen, Kofi Scott. And they're around the world in 5 minutes. Ever trying so. It's a classic one. His name is Obrafo. He calls this one Asem Sebe. This one here features TH for

So music of, you know, sa era winner, no. And one here, the parisani, the parisani, the parisani, the kwani, the adia. The patronian tow ticket, tow ticket. And one so be dial *725#. 3404#. Now what tow ticket. You know what I'm saying? Very simple. *725*3404#. Now a flow prompt, no auto ticket. About 150 Ghana cities single, and then 250 Ghana cities double. Now they are GAA ticket. Oba, now I drip it. Hey, your Y2K drip, no, what you say? Oversized top, baggy jeans, no, I show bandana, near they are there. I bet the brutal. I bet you can see any that night. They are doing my friend Y2K jam. It's powered by Ecobank. Yes, Ecobank, the Pan-African bank. 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Doormaster. Lawson DeRay Ginger Bitters. Frutelli. As well as Centestan. Ebrenas will say, you're real munafi, you're day around the world in 5 minutes, Ebro. And you see?

0: Says Scott.
1: Ghana's afternoon voice.
0: Says Scott.
1: The imitable Jerry Justice.
0: Ghana, see what I'm saying. Yeah, yeah, yeah. Somewhere.
1: Radio home mobile.
0: Nice, nice, nice.
1: Now, where?
0: I don't mean to me, where, pa?
1: Yeah, the trade I'm going to
0: I can't get see awake purified drinking water.
1: Mm.
0: And then they'll grow.
1: The Akwane say, Bradley, did you know, say, long distance relationship will teach you why banks have branches? I'm telling you. I'm telling you.
0: Oh,
1: yeah, yeah, yeah.
0: But we have to do
1: that. Yeah, yeah, yeah. Long distance relationship.
0: Yeah.
1: I bet you know the entire banks. War branches, you know. I same way that, yeah, mama, mama, but that is
0: yeah,
1: how it is.
0: Yeah, yeah, yeah.
1: Bradley, me pacho, me name say, whether I should put it this way, but what's the opposite of sorry?
0: Sorry. Not sorry.
1: Okay. Let me say. Let me pay. Omo omo tibro funo no.
0: Sorry. Not sorry.
1: Not sorry. Oh, okay. Okay. Did you know, say, some breasts have settled down, but their owners are still single and searching.
0: Goofy.
1: Oh no. But you see, when I'm speaking fact, I am now more pet.
0: They are not giving up.
1: No. They are still single and searching. They are still single and searching. Name on breast name they were settled.
0: That's
1: okay. Are you okay?
0: Oh
1: yeah. Oh yeah. Oh no.
0: Go ahead.
1: But you see, our future daughters now one more banner. Bradley, they are using a chat GPT, you know. And they answer questions. You.
0: They say there is the order of the day. Yeah.
1: And normally they answer questions. When him say, any kwanse bema nkwane pia, pia restaurant, oko restaurant.
0: Mukudia.
1: Yeah, any kwanse bema nkwane.
0: That's what Bianca said bema nkwane pia.
1: Yes. The people think say bema nkwane.
0: There we are.
1: It's not your free BB menu. Me and you.
0: Okay.
1: Nti ye mi enu ene ese ye che na ye tia we unya ni baby aje mi na me che it not an argument na ni why na ko ni why na ba be
0: you ati
1: Bradie we
0: na na confuse say menu ye mi and you
1: me pese me no fight ni bi radio no so
0: aje mi na be
1: me pese ye start business bi
0: gift and or something can't choose
1: eh
0: why why drink say say won check on here won mo na homa mu ye no Osiga na hana obijina na be na momi ya o.
1: Ne kwanya mi ndu se. Ne kwanya mi ndu se. One. Mi ni ne namba.
0: U ni gija no namba.
1: Debi.
0: U an namba.
1: Debi.
0: Hey.
1: Debi. Opa obeti mi a confirm. Mi ni ne namba.
0: Enye gitu gruche na biko.
1: Oh, nessa. Enye.
0: Because on the hour
1: ni kato. Ya kwa tu eyi eh.
0: Hey.
1: Oh, Debi.
0: Hey. I said, okay, anyway,
1: I'm fine. Imagine the number on my friend.
0: We have just said, we need the number.
1: Yeah,
0: today, my two
1: day, my trust. Now, company now, yeah, you know, yeah, beton Adaka any condom.
0: If you Adaka now, okay, any condom,
1: and a condom,
0: and come here, meton condom.
1: No, because on say, yeah, per se, your slogan, yeah, we are coming or we are going. Yeah, it's either you are coming or you are going.
0: And so, if you are coming, you need condom.
1: Yes, but if you are going, you need a coffin. Tit went back to his father's house. Everyone says, you see, I need to come back, but now I won't hear. But also, I said, you are our bill, sir. That's where you understand. Why? See, for now, because we are judging you, sir. Because we are judging you, sir.
0: Okay. Bonnie. Mm. So, what I say?
1: Yeah.
0: Or say, the opposite of sorry depends on. Oh, yes, I didn't know. And my mom is saying, maybe. I won't cry. Or say, the opposite of sorry depends on how you use the word sorry, not itself.
1: Oh, okay.
0: So if you mean an apology, so obi ayo bi bia so person pa chana ye ibi I am sorry ni dia. And only the opposite is unapologetic.
1: Oh, okay.
0: So what I say? Okay. But who say bibi stia enye say o why obi bibi na o ye sorry but ibi a bibi a to obi. Na o feel sorry for the
1: but
0: person.
1: The
0: I know so bit me aka sorry to that person. And only the opposite e glad.
1: Glad.
0: Yes.
1: Oh, okay.
0: What okay. I say? Okay. That is when you if feel you, sad for somebody that you say sorry, instead of going to be sorry and obey sorry for the person there, you'll be glad.
1: Oh, okay.
0: That will be the opposite.
1: Okay.
0: What I say?
1: Okay, okay.
0: But if it is something that you've done that you need to apologize, yeah,
1: like, bro, for phone who?
0: I know you.
1: Once I watch it, but me can't even for fun. But once when they were educated, you don't say that.
0: You don't say.
1: Brother, Abrabone mu head in that. Why?
0: I would hear bro for the fun.
1: Oh, yeah, English.
0: Oh, yeah. Education is too.
1: Aha.
0: I will. Okra, post no Grammy review. We go catch them from now.
1: Awo, bane. Brother, Abrabo na eden dada. It is a usan ku choose wrong partner. One have to be because be before na yam. Insanity.
0: So choose wisely.
1: Me din say Scott. Oti reje na nka say you fake Ruby KJB. Na just say we dey work am.
0: Na we jebi. Yeah.
1: French ni nyaka cha say Jevel Capel. Nature sort of tested day.
0: When bet you?
1: When chills were?
0: When bet them up?
1: Zamazama cap.
0: Good. Kofia Dasina and Sanano. Mr. Obebri, amount for bed days be our Hana. S. Timishena. Yee, film sharp. So,
1: okay.
0: Sana, Ibia Kumna, abe a problem because I never Friday. Happy birthday, Uncle Emma, Mr. Francis Ajinfra of ADB. Happy birthday, Sunkoma Asaf Mami Elizabeth. Kluchi of James Michael Memorial Worship Center, Dansoman area, from Peggy Ama Donko. Na Ifri Enoswa, we so also kindly wish our junior brother Prince Ansa Som, a system auditor at Akwetia Community, at Etiwa Community Bank, a happy birthday for us. More grace and long life from Eric Otu. And the J. Mante family of Latte Kubase in the Kriapem North District. And on Monso Ediwi Etumu. Na Yefri and also so. Okay. For say, Brother Jerry, God bless you for the words of encouragement. We are listening in live. John Asian, Atlanta, Georgia. I say shout out Uncle Emma and the daughters Anika, Janaya, and then Karita Isien. Omunya say omuti issue no
1: problem. Brother Nancy, the way I'm on for two more medicine.
0: See names now, but
1: yeah. See, I yet Kumiwa charge.
0: Kumiwa.
1: Well,
0: any happy birthday going out to my sweet girl Elsie Ako Paulus of KNUST level 100. May Almighty God guide your path and bless you more and more. From your dad, Fifi Tema, Community 25. I love you, baby girl. And on their Twitch, come on, see ya. And now we also say, good day, senior. Dekin Jerry, Kwaku Mensah, just AB. Also, kindly wish, Elder Bernard Afolabi of Teshi Waterways District and Manase Afolabi of PIWC Graceland Assembly Nungwa, a happy birthday for us from the Afolabi family, both home and abroad. Ibi wana review.
1: 90. Oh yeah, na makai se.
0: Okay. Jenny, na mire. We just see Jerry. Greetings to. Thank you for yesterday. It's your number one listener, Yellow CC. Hachu. I am one of the Ufie Kwanso WhatsApp group members. Tomorrow happens to be my birthday. So wish me a happy birthday in advance. I love Adum FM very much, especially Ufie Kwanso. Please, if you are done, send me the birthday request, please. I want it a picture for the street. Officer, person just say like with here, like
1: officer, the gen is some back a crazy.
0: Any open I have for my wife.
1: No, basically, who?
0: So my body did. There be so what say on the mommy and I'm the man. So officer, just say he say the dinner yellow CC how true. Okay. Birthday today, I know they are not me for man on that because said they also, I love Adome FM so much too. Oh yeah,
1: especially if you kwanzo.
0: Especially if you kwanzo. Yes,
1: yes.
0: And a person a birthday no request no. Yen in picture on the studio no for.
1: Akwaita. Na zeni a beggar has a choice.
0: Hey, sure. Oh, can I come
1: as well? Which bitch can no kind of win him?
0: Obochi. We just say hello, Jerry. Please wish my beautiful niece, Miss Karen Lily Ofosu of Accra. And Auntie Peggy Ama Donko of GBC Ghana, a happy glorious birthday. This was yesterday. Oh. May God Almighty bless them abundantly, and may their birthday bring peace, joy, and happiness into their lives in Jesus' name. From Deacon Frederick Nana Asante of Mount Zion Assembly of the Church of Pentecost, Northampton, England, and on also Eddie Ebaye. It is fact they all honor
1: each other. Now, where the aye obese ope aye single room self contained
0: singing
1: single room self
0: contained. Daddy be 21.
1: Make us African. It didn't sound like that. I said single room.
0: Oh, okay.
1: I am mama nyesa.
0: There be first one. That's what I heard. So I thought say open. Then be I want to know more.
1: This is a single room self contained. 2 years advance. Ewo Ofanko near the Gun, not municipal hospital. Na wada Roma. Me pache uwo da area na ube huda ya osi open wafanko near the Gannot Municipal Hospital. Number me pache obo body a friend 0545-464925. Mamin say insi subi him.
0: Okay.
1: 0545-464925. Wada Roma. O friend wa na chese one no Eddie M. Come on.
0: Alright, now me wo message you I'm spending me the boy chim about the info into or say happy birthday in advance to my big sister Tina Amadonko of TMA. Sunday the 23rd happens to be her birthday. We insufi Peggy Amadonko and Chen or Sini sister and the big sister Tina Amadonko and so be the birthday nyami ademakwesi denti or wishino. Now Kofi Cat 03 was the best research of Sescott so far in the year 2026 and the year menu me and you.
1: If you were almost an idea, the best research I'm not from Muntiena. Now you're your research
0: about that the best so far
1: because a favor.
0: What I say
1: because a favor
0: so far. And hey Charlie, you see, you are alive in Cotonou, a whole normal tier show, no
1: Cotonou.
0: Charlie, Jerry, you are alive there. Did you know? Say engineer, say Aja, something junior. Yeah, see, when you know, 80, you two chair, Edema, Munina, or Honum, 80, you better, you boil for Nassi, Nafi, Yashania Prechina, Yedia Trust. But right. Before that, now, Becono, Roberta so mamie yi no e weekend we
1: Roberta
0: yes Mrs. Roberta Mankwa o etama ipa so what I say committee 5 na owo Absa Bank nso na ne mame Mrs. Georgina Ekuya Mensa mame ni di 84 years na Pochina ene kwesi de yi di enimu nyana na yio no Saturday 22nd August, no, Memorial Service, Becoso, at the Church of Pentecost, FS Safo Memorial Temple, at Tema 8 a.m., Nafi funeral rites, no, at Waso, Rotary Center, at Tema 5, after the service, no, Nafi, Iria, Yakwakusi, no, a bear private, na, Ahofano, for Saturday, you know, I black and white. Now, fi nyame adomo on Sunday, 23rd August, you know, I Thanksgiving service at the Church of Pentecost. 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Now, you really na pena ano. na ya kwa kutuwa so at her residence. 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
1: yetu apo yetu apo
0: okay but aya na e yinu beye yintina na abana e yina so
1: dia here
0: say we you know
1: ti ya fun amentwen wana
0: o me say aya na wa bana
1: ah okay
0: aya say you ya ko speed road na bosu me kure nyanso yo
1: oh dey
0: why o ma mi din baby. Hey, and another down came. And
1: I want to mamma.
0: Oh, see, eh, one can I open you a bonfire, money, mammy. Or, mammy, can we in a bonfire, money, mammy? Nah, I did the cook man, can be sad, they are in your fine home. Ain't he? We no trank a crana, you're faster than a man, we don't win a fee, or no, maybe we are not bonfire. Debbie, obey the frequency, Marco. Hey, yeah, I want to so for the ammo money if you didn't answer.
1: You double check.
0: Ain't you, Debbie? Ain't he? I wake purified drinking water. Hey, you're proudly produced by Casa Preco PLC. Enzu Krojen, one more refresh, oh, come on, it keep you, you know, hydrated all the time. Now, when the campaign be a bar, eh, Jim Kwapa, your friend One for Life, and she said, Otto Awake Purified Drinking Water Bar, could be a, yes, you can move one city. Eh, no, no, ye donate, edema, the National Cardiothoracic Center, Okolebu. Said, a bear, those living with various cardiovascular diseases are almost yes can't be found cosano yet media bomb until all no awakening soon now we are the ekesia idimu yipa because we are so benum awake purified drinking water or say one for life they are available nationwide will be bia sa and kratuin so there fd emushimu na wajia tumuse eye pa eti afi yanko pastor mami birthday and so say happy birthday to an amazing mom and guardian Mrs. Susan Lola Roberts. May God Almighty bless you immensely with good health, strength, favor, and grace, with continuous joy and happiness always. From your children, Santiago, Edward, that's African, Alex, and David Roberts. They are wishing you well. May the good Lord bless you. If you open it, romp, I want
1: to make it for you. No, there be also be our number of no one.
0: Oh, to fra fra.
1: Your mom, Pima, a African mammy. A radi, that was Saudi Fibaco, Aka, your mammy, Fimo. Yam Pi Bonnes, a radi, overman in Ninche. A radi said, dude, baby, put an apple with ding. A touch ma, yes, Raya, the sa, Edemano. And now they are Fibaco, Aka, Ninfimo. Yes, Rasa, a radi. 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
0: Amen. 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Or say, good evening, Jerry, please. My birthday is on Sunday, so I want you to wish me in advance. Tema Community 7. And now, or Monique Couture. So a happy birthday in advance to you, Judith Fafa. May the good Lord bless you. Pa, pa, pa, pa, pa, pa, pa. Stephen Daniel Teria, on his bride, Jerry, my shout out to CS Court. Dinah, Bimpong, or say good evening, please. Where is Evans on the we travel? And then we also say Judith Kabute, or say good evening, brother. Please, how are you doing? And your family and friends, we are all doing fine. Yamete asi inquire. You know what I'm saying? Vivi Okuyi, come on. All right, so there any preach me bi na me wo another classic song ba ko ha na me fa eno so ehwim sharp na yenko yen anim eh 106.3 Adom FM High Five Choco Malt eh a combination of chocolate and malt flavored drink. Chese. When you be na a chili san and namu minimua. Who say at the papa pa and a woboy. It you person will enjoy a new level of deliciousness. May come for high five choco malt at the amount. That is the new normal. So grab a chilled bottle of high five choco malt today. Now Besha said you want to dance. It is proudly produced by Casa Preco PLC. Sa Gradient Crowdtree FDA. Why are you mushimu? And now one Ajia Tum say, a year papa papa papa papa papa papa. Or how be a in the HD. That's what it is. Yamfa Wenchim Sharp, Nafe Yamfa, I Arrigator Sports, and Twauso. Another classic one from Ghana Rap Software. Or Bravo, or Fenway Akon. Now, take your time and listen to this song very well. Anyways, from start to finish, Ayebebu Nkwa, Obubesa Akopim Senyumnisiye.

0: was trying to real near the alligator sports, bro. But we say happy birthday and come on, Mr. Emmanuel Jan Jew, member of the Carnation Presbyterian Church singing band. From your children, your in-laws, and your grandchildren. May the good Lord bless you and renew your strength in this new year. Be blessed. So,
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0: that's right.
2: 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You grow old and you die old. Thank you.
0: Thank you too. Safo.
3: 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So you listen, Prophet Kuchacha. I'm listening and I'm here. God bless you.
0: Bless you too. Langabel.
4: Ladies and gentlemen, my name is Joseph Langabel, King of the Jews. The chief general for the national team. I irrigated soap at Doom FM. Number one, the old Ghana. If you jealousy go quench, observers are worry, believers are enjoy. I irrigated sports. No sympathy for the cripple. After the criminal war, take it to the dances. About war.
0: Sisi.
5: Other for me, didn't this Sisi Chum. Now, they be amity irrigated sports. There's no day I mean to irrigated because me, I'm in Egypt. Now, I'm stressed.
0: Great. Pastor Akwaba.
6: Yeah, brother.
0: Nah, Apomu to say.
6: Ah, you so adum.
0: Good. Mary Akwaba.
7: Yeah, you go.
0: Nah.
7: Yeah, brother.
0: Yeah, brother.
7: You so cool.
6: Nah, you so say.
0: Yeah, brother. Yeah, be an ABB. Nah. Brother, you sad.
6: Yeah, Onya. And I yano na encounter.
7: Yeah. No, yeah, brother.
6: Ah, but say correct. But say correct.
7: Yeah, you're correct.
6: You're correct.
0: It's not proper.
6: Say yano what can be part.
0: Honestly speaking,
6: His Excellency.
0: Okay, me
6: John Dramani Mahama.
0: Why are you now called baby? Oh.
8: ene ya nua ya tifo we dey madam mama mat banke nyese brother we can be a nana we dey
0: because ayo bugu zuru
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0: wa ki kan ka
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7: ampa so
8: aha
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8: Ekuru bi so nim chair minti.
7: Ekuru na ye fro
0: 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But ya ni na ye e ka wan
7: na. Ya be fine. 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
0: Ye.
7: Na enumere de e wa memo aye de. Wa memo aye de pa. Why you can one wa shasi.
0: Ya ya ya ya ya. Ya
7: be ku. Bravo. Jogum kakra kama. Na who are you ho? I was me.
0: Ah, di.
7: Final one be my semi yano.
0: Sister.
8: Sister. Sister.
7: Miss Bill.
8: Miss Bill.
7: No, you want a boss animal.
8: Debbie.
0: Ah, you want a boy.
8: And yay. Hey. Your boy. Wow.
0: I'm in the same.
8: I'm in the same.
0: I'm in the same. I'm in the same. I'm in the same. I'm in the same. I'm in the same. I'm in the same. I'm in the same. I'm in the same. I'm in the same. I'm in the same. I'm in the same. I'm in the same. I'm in the same. I'm in the same. I'm in the same. I'm in the same. I'm in the same. I'm in the same. I'm in the same. I'm in the same. I'm in the same. I'm in the same. I'm in the same. I'm in the same. I'm in the same. I'm in the same. I'm in the same. I'm in the same. I'm in the same. I'm in the same. I'm in the same. I'm in the same. I'm in the same. I'm in the same. I'm in the same. I'm in the same. I'm in the same. I'm in the same. I'm in the same. I'm in the same. I'm in the same. I'm in the same. I'm in the same. I'm in the same. I'm in the same. I'm in the same. I'm in the same. I'm in the same. I'm in the same. I'm in the same. I'm in the

0: Miss Bell.
1: Yeah.
0: Why you be?
2: Yes.
1: Why you be?
2: Pa bon you mo. Why you be? Ba ku na wo se sabre no ono. Na na eresi, na mi se eresi beja no.
1: Dabi o.
2: Ade dede.
1: Dabi, eno ye eyi o. Eno ye marriage Japan.
2: Marriage Japan.
1: Na di ade dede. Ade dede.
2: Okay, eresi gani ye. I go di na.
1: Eno ye eno kra de mi se nra wo se da bi mpo mi boy. Oni odi
2: fo. Odi fo.
1: Yeah. Ono de ono ba later. Ono
0: sana abro wana na.
2: Abro wana na.
1: Ti omo de ye omo no omo.
2: Wo se sabre na ye ma.
0: Guys,
2: so
0: yeah,
2: said
0: yeah,
2: yeah. No. Oh, one more boy, you know, Nana, I'm a chair of your room.
0: But I'm in the sea much.
2: Oh, yes,
0: Miss Bell.
2: Yes, and then Nancy. And you manana we ja to
1: You know, come at me, but you know, crap. Lumba, age 9 and 9, so for a very long time.
2: Yeah.
1: And you be a Lumba de Bebebiano. You were die hard phobia.
2: Yeah.
1: Say, no, no.
0: And fuck,
1: I'm a man. What I say? Name, Lumba. And you be by me, Yasa Menkai, and no, no. Sign, no, no, dear. Even hardcore for no doubt, I'm gonna crack at oh, oh, now ready at them. And no, no, a Yanubia. Not Wayne Esusu.
0: Thank you.
1: It was alleged. 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
2: sa no de
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1: wasan portion 26 signature ya me problem
0: ayo wasan portion pa cho antefia o se san portion
1: eh me so man san
0: on this wo obedi so say mo dia bread ye bibia to atwa
2: Wow, this is nice. NT way aye women and in ADR and ADR women and ADR aye alternative dispute resolution. Yes. Now, and only I did all that, but your mama who almost read me by way a man or a woman and a mati omuku. Now, share drama here, of course, we are. Senka, dispute be our basin near Beshen, quite we so far so they are resolved here. And Kedias will be back. Come up, but a brain in tea. We there. 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
3: 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child you know aha
2: and custody na
3: and custody nyina and a debt obi do obi ka sansem no yente to ni pe bi e from media and arbitrators. No one tina se te se dia judges se tina se no. And so omo nye judges. Na omo nshua se mo ni mo. Na sa siti no omo tina no. Eye very confidential. Onse eye mediator no ne parties ni pe. And to se courtroom ma ukwa. 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Ye unti wa se mo no yi hun wa se na mi hun asume si wa court. And na wudni ma se mo kono kura ye na ode nsamu eti ni. 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
2: Omo hage omo.
3: Omo hage omo. Ha ntokwa wa akoso be se mfi bebre no na ya di ADR na ya di asettle.
2: That's nice.
3: Yes. Ebi wo ha cases ni bi eko court in 13 years, 15 years. Ebi wo ha ya di just 30 minutes na ya di asettle. Bu ha 1 hour.
2: Wow.
3: 2 sittings, yes, ewo court. And uhwe statistics a ewo ho a ADR has settled more than cases are. Me can say your judges say work many more are settled within shortest possible time. Yes, I quite remember me within 6 months. I must settle 120 cases.
2: Hey.
3: Yes, settled though. And yani ayat na so ayat they are referred back to court. And I must say air pending settled cases are. Parties come out to one yam. Ah, one unum say, so be a NH. And now, fame so no, a very fast, said the amidi can kind, and a relatively cheap. Because it's relatively cheaper. Say a court connected up. So, okay, so no. Okay, so no, go through court, no. We are filing and only a man in our court. Now we are lucky, not judging, so. Okay, so you have to call ADR, won't you ask for BBM? Say a court connected, but say a private, to say me say your private centers, or no one a private center, we, and on a day. Oh, but yeah, I said, was he maintaining, yeah, maintaining, you know, a center, and you know, and the energy will be big crack. But say, our court, dear, we're filing now, we're filing normal court, and I'm bar. And then you're changing it, and I said, was say ADR, and they settle. Sometimes the other bar parties, and then Penny say, ADR best settle. Young for so,
2: yeah,
3: that's how I'm out there. Yes, with the wood case, I call, corner court to your man, so, not changing up in break one. One can say, you, who come up at all, you have not got to reject.

0: my goodness. 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
1: Good.
0: And this time, and they say, "Yenya ye drama ne wia me ya ye ye ba who go straight." Na ye ndi because nkomo ya hu nya ba. 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Maybe can we producer, can we schedule maybe 2 weeks from ene?
1: Yes, if I schedule 2 weeks from us, and any week, and next week, you know,
0: and then we'll be busy.
1: Oh, okay. Yeah, per se, you're launching on 30th of this month.
0: It's time, I can't bear 2 minutes. We have a book launch on us. Now, the following week, you know, more launch book new year. Mom Rani and Sam Ramon, because I said, I do a cool amount for I dream. Yes. Then we spend the time one more party.
1: Books are two books. A conflict amongst family.
0: Okay.
1: Because of a Juma, yeah, you know. Yahoo, you say, Obi Nimu, Onuni Manson. Into a Busiamu now for more and Antoqua on a fever. Into your church roll in Sema, a Kosu, or court one in Niamanima, and a Kwanaya Befaso. Only you being a someone now. Unka say, then a seminess, besides a Dano, then a seminess, they see. Said the Abaya, who be. Baby, I'll be fair. At the Abba, and I need to swear, you know, a marriage is by choice and not by force. So, say, you know, I say, I worry, I hear, come on, and Debbie, I make us a divorce and your criminal, divorce and your offense, and you know, won't not toxic marriage, you know, and what's will make sure, say, so, what baby, not say, and yeah, mawa, just move, and your choice, a good decision, I will make it, and you know, and what's who say, say, my making this choice, not say, and one year, why do I still have to be in that situation? And so, yeah, there are true books. 2 Anyame Aduma, 30th of this month, a Sunday after church, 2:30 pepe ni atnasi ewo Ghana Indian Kofi Annan Center ewo regional next to Ministry of Communication no ehho na yebeye no yebe lunch no na fe yaba ababe ewo ha.
0: All right, enti abuja for ya me enko tie lunch nso echi kama na ye fine na from there no. 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
3: Okay, like
0: then
3: I excellency, so me the hair excellency, you feel Adam Tiasari. Me center, Adenta shopping mall, housing down baby, a police station. The one number near 0206694352.
1: 0206694352.
0: Okay, then
1: I, Mr. Family Lady Nancy Abuaje, me, I'm a district court and a circuit court, no, and I'm a center, my private center, so.
0: Women and alternative dispute resolution. Yeah, that was it. Yes,
1: that was it.
0: 2 weeks from a day. You better send Shiana Komo a D Yepa because a Munya and Shepa. Right.
1: Yeah, that was it.
0: Amen. Amen. Rastafe, Rondi Akani Nana. Yeah, right. It's I was your son, your best choice or no? Tell us on my hate promo. Someone say they know Bikano. Or say so, no, sir, or hate ya. Obe mounted giant billboard. I want an X if you're in a new pair near Trosso. My hit. Obiani Dionia scored the bay. My hit promo way. A baby Sasha Shebrebe Bree Wagana. Ye wabusyabusu be on one. Obian wa when you 1 million wabusu. There's no millionaire in the family. And sana my hit promo way back where we know. Na yen yam millionaires. I was some families emu. And if found who shouldn't be na born home one day, you know, now so family no, you're a millionaire, a woman, and one is over dial *500#, and now they call the Telecel Play app, no so. On one, a dumb home, a shim with your pet, and a bit me and you be Eddie. You were a 1 million Ghana cedis every month, be 20,000 Ghana cedis every week, be and a 100 Ghana cedis. Every blessed day. Once you opt in, Na fe wa reload 10 cedis or more airtime and our data. And now we top up or Telcel cash wallet no and our fixed broadband. With them bet me DCKB. Now so the assistant will boost your Eshebre. Remember, a *500# and I'll be called the Telcel Play app no so now the watch him for free. A Telcel my hate promo. You could be the next millionaire. Telcel also connecting energies. Afe yen fa we entwechi na yen ko yen enim. And this one is coming from Elder Aaron Abuaje. I say happy birthday in advance to my wife, Mrs. Hey, so they be bad, I don't know. Pressure also as a. So happy birthday in advance to my wife, Mrs. Sylvia Abuaje of Ghana Ports and Harbors Authority. From your husband, Mr. Aaron Abuaje, and the kids. We love you so much, and we pray God continue to favor you in all your ways. Stay blessed. Naches ochina ne nyame adumwa. Eye Dickness Sylvia Abuaje, a celebrity ne birthday. We also say happy birthday to Efia Sewa Owusu Efriye of Asuna Asante Achim Agogo from your husband, Nana Sey. And on also Edibaye. Nafe Rasta said, oh, you didn't know Mr. Abaji didn't wire. Mrs. Sylvia Abaji didn't wire. Okay. Till there, yeah. Omo de na come no break next week na. Yeah, but yeah for we ma Chris Waddle, why? Nana say Chris Waddle and Reverend Azigiza Jr. And I feel so Kujuba Baji. And chese we no Ganata for almost say Ganata Secondary School homecoming no basopa nyamea domwa 18th September if you all kono on baby no more brochery na so mo ba down na chese sa homecoming we no aye strong kra and you moton sa so obia making sure say on subit me ashen or deno Ashimbi, Sanso and a referee, J.O. Lamte, Omuina Casquad, no. Na Charles also going out to Nasser, Chris Waddle in New York City. Inti, Ayana Marshall, no so. Right, ladies and gentlemen, boys and girls, it's news time already. Inti, Yadi and Renu Sia Cassia Bonnebrem, Yamea Dumua, or the Anqua Edumia. Next week, Monday, Yanumba Sensia, Ewufiquaswa Dum, 106.3 FM. Until then, I'm Samuel Bakupe, as always. Wish you and me are not watching, not watching our channel. It's as if we are Simnipa and Seshi. Thanks so much for your time with us. Do have a great evening and a great weekend as well. We are of here.

Nensia bro, hi at 106.3 FM, Shira 104.5 affiliate to and your drone and so a brass with sense and modua yen sasu story. You didn't know, mam, YouTube and Facebook, you know, jihadin, din, din, din, din, din, din, din, din, din, din, din, din, din, din, din, din, din, din, din, din, din, din, din, din, din, din, din, 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

0: 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You said you must see your money on. Boo bag is back again. 4x4, no, you know. It's never din. Tinyamia Duma. 2nd October. 2nd October. 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You know, you know, the big chinum. 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Yes, I can say that the initial post for one at a case. You and Pumas said more my post, Dom. I a penny Christian, Tete, you who knew. Penny Yakasa, that's what you to join in and say. A post your Juman, a Wamra, a Mamre, any a money a dee. Tis all your penny near Ducy Domino, a post your Juman. And you only now was all dear Juma. I said, what you to join on a manta penny for a dano commander, no, and as she did in Como. 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
1: 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It will be transformed by the leadership you exercise every single day in your commands. Every decision you make, every standard you set, and every officer you mentor, every case you prioritize. Shape the character of this service. The people of Ghana are watching, not with hostility, but with hope. They want a police service they can be proud of. A police service that protects the weak, pursues the guilty, and serves the innocent.
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1: Ghanaians are not asking for perfection. They are asking for presence. They are asking for professionalism. They are asking for a police service
0: that
1: but prevents it. That does not merely enforce the law, but have both justice. And that does not merely occupy space in the community, but ends its trust. These are not unreasonable demands. They are the minimum standards of a modern police service, and we must meet them. The Ghana Police Service does not operate in isolation. We are part of a wider national security architecture, and our effectiveness depends on our understanding of how the pieces fit together. To enhance this security cooperation, the Police Administration Security Council has arranged for resource person to once again work as through the amended Security and Intelligence Agencies Act.
0: Remplimasi aduma o mai posi dom ayopani tete yohunu Christian nene ena otie yeno
2: yanko ya ni maruma 06.3 FM yanye ni anumasa mpa 94.7 isha 104.5 ni yaku ya ni mua emefada ite ukupie mua e waframante mua waya coordinator adima Ghana Medical Trust Fund ya kanse mahama keno wasia 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
3: we've had 17 clients and that is the distribution for each of the conditions that we've had so far. Some of these clients are being treated at the whole teaching hospitals, but the ones that the facility doesn't offer, we refer them to CAT. So we had one client, one child going to CAT, and another one going to Kolebu. Then another child also suffering from the soft tissue sarcoma, also being referred to Kolebu. But the breast cancer and the cervical cancer clients are being handled or treated at the whole teaching hospital.
2: Ni ayokotu ye ye yi ayye penyina wano ene ye koordinita edema mahama ke ewo framantemu emefa daitri na uko pye mwa framantemzwa framantemzwa fwa James Gunu wanusu jina simpye ni apasu edi abazwodi ya kese pa mahama ke mkrofono se omabu wamu madempa se mweni bie mwabrofo wana kasem tuwa wenyu obye msunchire wamu wometimi ako akwa yomumwa.
4: Yeah, the Mahama Care is here to save lives. There are a number of people who couldn't have afforded this money to pay for their hospital bills when they are suffering from non-communicable diseases. So the Mahama Care has come to save lives. And we are glad that the report we've received so far, it shows that people are benefiting from this care and the families are being saved from committing so much money which they do not have in any way. So we need to thank His Excellency President Mahama for his vision in ensuring that he came out with this special initiative to ensure that our people are safe.
2: From Antem Sua for James Gunu.
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2: 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Eh, tia kobani saya ne had a bro sofia for ho. It is sofia for no call mum no mumwa. Said we as aha win and I won't be to you to us.
6: And yes, surveyors and kwa na planners or more planning, yes, surveyors here the first on the ground. Also we are planning schemes so we have to interpret it on the ground. NTC working silos and now be one do baby no one say this current flooding and all this haphazard development we are going through. We must all come together, engineers, surveyors, planners, architects. They are collaborating here. We say it means preparing planning schema. Then it means a surveyor base map. Then all the engineers have the digital elevation model, the topography of the place. So we are saying that we should work together as professionals. And so every innovation you have been bringing, key stakeholders should be involved.
2: Ani ayo kwa tia yeye penyipuwa wano eno wafama jumadie kati yese etmi abaswo metre annual general meeting ene annual conference aso feya fuwa edeshisha suwa ya friend sofeya professor prosper 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
0: Aha, eh, Adam 106.3 FM, Shira 104.5, affiliate your ha, any, Adriano, and so Facebook, and YouTube, can humbi. 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
9: Oh, I think say on be any day. Make us say the minimum will be 2 to 3 months niya. On be ya no cry upon ya or quano. 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
10: Yes, sir, by some foot in your doors. 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
13: 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I don't subscribe to that kind of Oyibo life, okay? All right.
12: Good morning, Mr. Elumelu.
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12: 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So my question is, how do you know if you are to keep going?
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15: Do you have a question?
16: Yeah, I wanted to ask Maya her views on interracial relationships.
15: Oh, thank you. And first, I'm Miss Angelo.
16: Miss Angelo?
15: Yes, ma'am. I'm not Maya. I'm 62 years old. I have lived so long and tried so hard that a young woman like you, or any other, has no license to come up to me and call me by my first name.
16: That's first.
15: Also, because at the same time, I am your mother, I'm your auntie, I'm your teacher, I'm your professor, you see? The question is, what do I feel about interracial relationships? It is very hard to fall in love and stay there.
0: Meti mia, ya me ya muba. 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
1: 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And it is our hope, say, within 3 months, dear, as I say, Omu Ntimi, Enri, Na, Ntimi, and start to say, yeah, you so quiet.
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21: 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Ye download bi no. Thanks to your computer clinic. And ye no ana de obekwa mo anya mpom de ne. Bryce Senior High School. 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Wo fo try yisim test tank unsi ogu mu a. Na si wafe bo. Franco Trade Enterprise. Phones ni ho aka de CCTV camera na. If you have configured my phone, you know, person who knew what you mean when I feel be a show of phones when them DBS was what the borders were. How much you do? Haxa Mr. Haxa Capsules and your sir, no drug cassia, Vigatem, way any ready to a TDS. Now say, when you munka was sent by a fifita, my room fee, so the president in a bit you say. And yeah, Sabri, Yentumikai, na Yanko Coleman Saho, Jempahene, Jerepapa, na depending on him kind. Kwame nsa de obono no somwe na ye ntie wo nhira 104.5
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3: The people who value this property from Ghana Highway Authority and Road and others are the same, they went to the same school. How come when they finish their evaluation, somebody comes and tell the project affected people, they have 4 times that amount of money? How are you going to arrive at that? And the simple reason is the percentage of money that goes to those people depends on how much they promise the people they can get it. So the higher they charge at the price, the money, the more money they get. We're looking at the possibility of reporting two of
23: those people to Yoko. 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
3: One of them is actually back on site. Two of them may be back to site before the end of the month. So the government has not abandoned the existing Accra Kumasi bypasses. The new expressway is supposed to be an alternative route to Kumasi, not that we want to abandon that one. So I want to assure the people of the region that the bypass projects are ongoing, and God willing, we'll finish all of those within the 2027 deadline that we have for ourselves.
23: Also, for our training gang, we're not in a share a quania quantum pong and some sure a woman who are a quami governs Abuja and what turning and on now here quite and several floor and so a moi such a young punya coupon and your man over yen was Sarah ne Abraham Pensuono Obusua, your persons were your view that you hear any chang and the same na a young woman or quadaso the church of 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
14: pound to master there. Na I was seeing yet titanium. It's a 180
21: titanium. Titan for no dorsum. Titan for no dorsum. Gas of Woody and the Evachi. What? I just said,
14: Mammy, mammy, and the Bayaria. What's in the bench and now crying on people? Yeah, you know, finding hospital was woman in the
21: middle.
14: And now finding hospital in the middle of the bayon was, ah, mammy, Jessica and the Far Craig Hospital was a woman in hospital.
21: I don't know.
14: And a message, no, so yeah, my dear, happy birthday. How are you? God bless you. Yes, sir. And
21: see, I can enjoy my channel. 0547 02 02 82 04 04
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2: Appear for about a woman, more friend of four, any more friend when you fear them, you know, and come home.
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0: driver. Meet me and send you mumu agu no man so ana.
1: 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Scan me GHQR code no. And now see for me merchant ID ni so.
0: Okay.
2: Damn customer.
1: 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So we're rating me 5 stars.
0: Oh, what's the fata? 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
1: Martinafo Electroland Castle will be the showroom of Potemu. Naye BA, your Sandy Homeland and Swaka home. 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He bet me out from our bed, she at Eddie Kessie. I face you, your one Nasco selected promotion, yeah, yeah, yeah. 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
7: 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Wukaye Fia for 2000. Nahim Blay for Jinamu Barry, Sabi Laban. And you penny. If you fear, because he Batman. Quade. Booba. Oprah for the Lord Kenya. I can go on and on and on. Yeah, celebrate those sounds and memories of Quest for Gosokra. I am Drama from Y2K Jam. My Enshiawa de Dome. La Palm Royal Beach Hotel. And Fieda. 2nd October 2026. Yes, fee. Sinclair 150. And a double. Boye 256 to me swat on online. 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Never oversized t-shirt. Sister man and swear. Munja mo crop top. Any high waist jeans. Papa B. Name of my rifle dancing shoes. Let's say. Ebessa Tola. Surprises be. Etikachi no bino no son kentro. 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

Wukaye fi afi 2000 na employ fu chinemu bari sabela ban anyo mpaniye fifi ya pikosi batman kwade kubak oprap one lord kenya I can go on and on and on yes celebrate those sounds and memories for kwens 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

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You go pay me. Yeah. 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

22nd of August 2026. And the energy team is in the building, you know what I'm saying? Energy going out to the IMAX DJ, been playing some nice rhythms. Hey, big shout outs going out to you, the listener. Wow, Wofia, what's the name? Can energy going out to you? Wow, I'm sharing my live on TikTok. Energy going out to you. I've got Corporal Suleimana in the building. Suleimana, for that was heaven. If you're watching me live on TikTok, we're about to have a full party. The area we're harness, we won't clap now. We're in young corner. And we won't need problem. All you need to do is to get your red cup and be ready for the party. It's been jamming and banging since. The attendant said, Gia, and the area, 3-4. Nancy, yeah, bang. Yeah, I'm about to 17-18. Hey, just put on your seatbelt and you'll enjoy the ride. 1, 2, 3. Now, all I want you to do for me today is simple. Let me know what song you like to listen to. There are a few banging dems out there. Mommy, who's the episode with Tia, the IMAX DJ, this together with myself. We'll make it happen. Donish is on the ones and twos down there. Once again, your friend, don't eat chiki tiki, that dia, and I'm that dia. So, while share me on TikTok now, very simple. Who they won't follow me, I'm any problem, but just tap on the screen. And I'm more passionate in your some good vibe or some positive energy. Snap, I could pure my catching almost me to me, I shabby. Ladies and gentlemen, this is how we begin the party today. If you're ready, maybe I would see if you don't want to say it easy. So you go, if you do what make we see. Originally, officially, ladies and gentlemen, I said it last week and I'm about to say this again. Okay, ladies and gentlemen, I said this last week and I may say about this is to be up to me. It's looking like this is the official Bronyanyum from the SARKODRE. Boniye.com and your town wagwan, Oche. This is the song. I almost said that from there easier. Just do what make we see. Na belang, but I went, I'm yamakbo. Na, okay, nyezugbamo, pe wange ko. Minong emidio. 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Ino easy, yako.

0: me.
1: And ladies and gentlemen, that is the most decorated rapper across Africa. Okasa Odiko, you have a standard crib, eh? Mr. Sarkodie Owusu, the hardest MC. Big shout outs going out to him for another masterpiece. Go check it out on all the streaming platforms and run the numbers. That's what we're talking about. I'm Max DJ. Which direction are you taking me tonight? Let go.

Billy, what are you talking about? It is very simple. Let me know what song you like to listen to. And the IMAX DJ certainly go sort you out. 33 minutes on top of the hour 10. Mekai will once again see a friend on each kitiki that dear and I'm that dear. So if you're ready to party, then stick and stay with me. Energy. Hey, big shout outs going out to Mami Sewa. Miniswana. Hey, Kelly Boy. Hey, Chop Papa Bio, yeah, quiet. Energy going out to you. Sandra Owusu, Immigration Officer, no. Let me know what song you like to listen to, and what you have to do for me is very simple. If you are not following, listen up. Just tap on your screens. If you are following, just tap on your screens, not live, and then call more and pass on party. When you join the party, what we do for you is simple. We make sure you distress. Edire don't eat you, kitty, kid, daddy, and I'm daddy. So let's go this way, IMAX DJ. Let's go.

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Radio. Yentena seni ensa. Mumfa me size mbra from the TOP Lego.

and gentlemen, DJ Bredacious in the building. Mr. Bright, we see energy going out to you, my broski there. One of the finest DJs across Africa and beyond. Represented Ghana here in Ghana, Nungwate, she ain't no sign of Kuchina, London, or call Tekin, or call Suka Billy. What call Tekin, Akobo? Akasa, we call Chicken, the goods, Nasa. Yeah, go.

Hey, Kamat is in the building. Hey, my brother Kamat, Charlie, it's been a while, broski. And I know me who so shaky media, and I saw a crowd in for me with toss and a man for a and a broken heart. And then me person me cheating my man for who say, if he any fee. Big shout outs going out to Kamat, security expert, or your security personal security to a big man. El Ghana, Mr. Albin Akansaki, the director Marlin Resort and the personal security, no, Kamat Kureni Beye 17. Baby, Kamat Beye, I was scanning all that out here, Juman, I see energy going out to you, my broski dems. I feel big shout outs, Nkoma Cynthia, who your police in Imba. Cynthia, today happens to be your birthday. Now, Matales, and Kamat. Be 2 weeks in almost 30 me say nay Cynthia birthday moon wishing a happy birthday. Mammy on Mr. Montumbo. Cynthia is family into there is no way you're between the birthday. You're such an amazing woman, and there's an account of that into no be a person wish you a happy birthday. From Kamat, from myself, from your brother. Is that your nephew and our brother? Mr. Albin Akansaki, you know, I say happy birthday going out to you, Cynthia. So either police hospital or not, police headquarters. But wherever you find yourself, the message is simple. May you live forever. May all you wish and pray for be granted unto you. And you are so special. Keep being special. So happy birthday going out to you, Cynthia. The IMAX DJ, what song you go play give the birthday girl? Ladies and gentlemen, let me know what song you like to listen to. Lego.

one from the T.O.P. and once again is dedicated to Cynthia, the man. They're going out to you, Live Forever. From myself, Kamat, Mr. Albin Akansaki, and Matalis. Matalis, say, Charlie, kai, what it, me, I intimidate, I see my encore.

0: NQ, and our NQ. 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That's what I'm talking about. Wasted on Ichi, please play me Last Mid Pool. To my one and only baby. Please wish my grandma 82nd birthday. Wow. Mama Comfort's Boateng Kumasi Kropo. And I'm from Italy. 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
1: I treat you so well.
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1: So when I had the chance,
0: Mama Comfort Boateng.
1: Thank you.
0: Kumasi Kropo.
1: To tell the world to go to hell. I'm the
0: mama. 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Yeah, me sure. 82 and counting. It's your 82nd birthday. God bless you so much. Welcome to the party. Let me know what song you'd like to listen to, and who you'd like to dedicate a song to. The IMAX DJ. Play me something nice. Let go.

gentlemen. 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Oh, Ghana, watch out for this gentleman. He goes by the name Kojo Ray. Putting Ghana on the map with some high life tunes. I told you to watch out for this gentleman years ago. And you were still watching in. Now this guy is out. No doubt. In your various homes or in your house. Rebecca said, don't have your scout. Suka Billy, this is Kojo Ray, one of the finest talents to make it happen from the Ashanti region of Ghana. He has this big tune. Last week, Miko Pia Kumasi Koye, me 102, baby, Abe Febi, and you mean, Agedezie, IMAX DJ, SMA, names of Toka TV, I'm called. Agedezie, talk to me, Kojo.

Benny K. I'm going to have Benny K in the studios of Adomo 106.3 tomorrow. Number by Benny K. Benny K, don't worry, we'll jump to the tune. But this particular tune from the T.O.P. Familia, Medica. 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

Michia kesin koma me papa eye Apostle Oko Hackman bibia obi amichia wana G Pops. 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Apostle Oku Hackman. The one and only Michelle Pa. Baby, I will be on check as come out. 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

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Listen, it's time to turn this up. It's party time, and you choose the right dial at Dome 106.3, the IMAX DJ. If you're ready to activate, let's make it happen this way. Let go.

eka bema kampo mu omuti ye ni mansana ebe di echira so so ni amemu atoso. 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

0: Azambiok. 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
0: Mhm.
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1: kina
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1: 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They be out now, Quakra. 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
0: Itchy.
1: Mm-hmm.
0: Eh? 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
1: Mm-hmm.
0: Eh, then, Obe wari mu ba.
1: Obe wari o mu
0: yes.
1: Bako.
0: Inti A, B, and na ni wife or Obe wari no. Mm-hmm. Hey, yes, I lady no. Inti he shouldn't try. Yes, onshe ni wonsu.
1: Who de utimu no, he shouldn't try.
0: Onshe ni
1: wonsu. According to that, wa warning Adam for ne cross actually, the way he treats Fedaus, it worry me. She be nice girl. Heaven be nice girl. What did they do the girl? I go tell him one day when I coincidentally must uncle share.
0: For all you know, a foot winner or the man on one day, he will come back to his senses and remember the foot winner or the man on. Now I sakra. Now I sister Nadri. Now I worry for Dallas.
1: And
0: he mount try bra. Yes.
1: Heaven, what do you also make of this situation? One cabaret.
2: The guy.
1: We a guy and a girl already. Casadin, my brain microphone, nema wa oneso. Real quick, ni yasa nkuru akla.
2: Right now, the person is your friend, right?
1: Mm-hmm.
2: So I say, we even be a uti mechi and I say you are stabbing him at the back, right?
1: Mm-hmm. But so, lady, ni so a oka na se mi so wa back pa.
2: If for back, ni so benya back kanya front, wenya back kanya front tanka. Omo mi ni na omo mpe.
1: But say ni ubi ane pe back in the front, ubi wenya back wo yoki.
2: So you can, if he wants, he can destroy the friendship. 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
0: Ube pi ube shia ube kasi ey. 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
1: Kasi mi changi. 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I say one me. 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
0: onya. Okay, debia mi changi crash.
1: Gospel DJ.
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0: mi debia mi Fedaus. Ey.
1: Hey, who Fedaus? Donish, wow, who Donish that Fedaus and Abu?
0: Okay, Ebia, Donish me, my crashy. But later, Miss Abu,
1: motor crash and a car crash. Crash real time, human crash.
0: Yes.
1: Okay,
0: human crash, or dog feelings.
1: Feelings,
0: yes.
1: Gospel DJ of the year.
0: Yes,
1: hell God.
0: No. You see, my crashes are later, me be home Fedaus. I've been out, my switch.
1: Oh, man, my catch.

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0: Σαν σάσα, destiny assigned in a barbe two at the end of the penalty.
2: Ο μάνα ογόνο, ο τσάσε. Even before that, Ponaya or two boy if you say.
0: Sir Charlie, this girl, they are the like a monk of any mommy.
2: Said all treating no. You see, Anya Butre, as you see, a mother's you see, mama.
0: Master,
2: the beautiful ones are not yet born.
0: Yeah, oh, I know the mother.
2: Yeah, who be pretty, Omuni Namo,
0: Omuni Nabi,
2: Omuni Namo, Oba Mewari, and Yafin Abel no Namo, Oni Namo, Oba Mewari no. So beautiful.
0: See, the ordinary horse is here, the other one. I don't know how to wire. What was
2: you, Amma?
0: Kafra, I promise. I know you, Wama. For that's no crandy, I want. Maybe I'm a new nipper kind of man, I always say. Science brain, when you free lady in the hall. Or some lady lift her friend and say, I am bored, I'm home alone, I'm doing co baby, I'm near the.
2: Delilah.
0: Amma.
1: Hey, eh? Delilah.
2: Ocean, we.
0: Was that to die? You need to die across the top form.
2: A temptation. A beer to me, that. A temptation.
0: A beer to that.
2: A beer to me.
0: Gospel the job, there.
1: Boy,
0: and say, and watch, and I see, like, why
1: the bear boy
0: home? Say, Marco Pier region be so.
1: Bastos, so can say, oh, boy, oh, baby.
0: But Bastos is there, and all the board need to
1: some.
0: Now, only male friend.
1: I have male friends.
0: Ah, who come home about
1: they don't come to me,
0: but you go to them. But I thought I'll come home.
1: Amy, come home.
0: No, no, way.
1: Because I'm bored, I just go to them because they are my friends.
0: Hey, send the money you know.
1: Oh, Davi.
0: Now, me, hey, for that, then they will cost in the bed. Ladies and gentlemen, man, she and I said, I'm for the opinions, but messages are banned. I went to a mukeke. Not room, I say it's normal, Anna. Not room, I say it's normal, Anna.
2: Now be careful.
0: Oh, now be careful.
2: Now be careful.
0: I say you're normal. Now do to me say now they copy a region one. Cause this boy na ye yi da da. I feel fun and then I did that crime at this boy in any so. Into their branch and the coach room. Maybe me advising is that me. You know what? Listen up. I don't know what signs you are getting from this female, but then it depends on the weight of me. I'm being very 100. Wow, need me. Listen, I'm being very 100.
2: I know.
0: It depends on the friendship. The weight of the friendship are only guy the world down. You know what I'm saying? Weight, you know. Because Obi Wawa or your guy on your party. Obi Wawa or your party on your guy. So if you be my guy, I go wear that. And if my party way, me ready, I didn't say, yeah, you now per se, yeah, yeah. I bet you, yeah, yeah.
2: Ebia, Ebia. Ebia. At me, even in this company, multimedia, Ichi. We are not close. We are not friends. But we are colleagues. We are colleagues. Therefore, say, okay, we are joy. Me wa adom. We are not colleagues. We see each other as colleagues. Now meaning say we need gay be dating.
0: I don't believe we date too.
2: Oh, that mommy we.
0: Now then, now we need say we need gay be
2: dating.
0: Ah, okay.
2: Whether we need because she any baby na minyasa opportunity na I will never utilize it.
0: That is you. I'm asking some more hot crown up some mujai. What is it? On what me boy na some boy na mane ya we say tie asume si jina down ha mube jai da ben. Probably I didn't dey you be an any dey. Me I believe strongly say lately man na ban crown. Say you say we use omo omo so mu use o. Say
2: Phyllis ethical
1: sure.
2: ethical
1: sure.
2: Mm. 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
0: eh na wana na ubedu odi e no ubedu
2: ubedu Phyllis echi
0: club money e wona asem we betwe mu da IMAX DJ if you ready let's party with some back to back rhythms odi answer na me kon I'll listen to you for the last time for that was me question last one be man enne me ma me yi na man Suleimana couple Suleimana if you ready let's go.

Hey, Kwekuichi, exactly. 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A rare root. 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

energy. 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

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Thank you so much, my brother man there. Shanoko Oshika Mli 10. Morocco Sahari Day Active. We'll be coming through, my brother. 1, 2, 3, let's go!

Now, real quick, big shout outs going out to Mandem Yopik, one of the finest talents in our industry. Probably praise, I see you, my brother Mandem. And to everybody that is power tapping, everybody that is watching me live, energy going out to you. The DJ is the IMAX DJ, Nidino. Me who Nimu Daba Matase, I see us, John DeMello. I see a fine boy, but me who Nim Dadibia Washer Max. Obisi Ope Oma Stell in 1990. I'm from back in the days, ash in the tree.

OJ Official, I say, hey, long time. Big shout outs going out to each and every one of you. 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I have a lot of friends and I'm proud of each and every one of them. 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Oshewechina Pepe Ramos, Thiago Silva, and Roberto Carlos Mujina, which is safe. Ladies and gentlemen, once again, I've spoken about this gentleman before, and I'm speaking about him once again. Mekosha World Cup with US, menene vibe, Domo AB. Domo AB, putting Ghana on the map out there, making Ghana proud out there. Domo has this song, the title of the song, Breadwinner. Now, Breadwinner, I hear me down. I say, Don, I have a new song coming in September. What's the title of the song? I say, Big Nash. Ah, now, Breadwinner, you need to ask who is going to be a walk of a Big Nash. I say, Debbie and Tessa. This is for the girls that have low confidence. I'm a person, I'm a question, I'm a SYZ, BYC, NYY. Whether you're slim, whether you're short, in our eyes, we the gentleman sees you to have something big and something nice. So, my member, Breadwinner, man. In no time. I see a two on here, Breadwinner. Yes, when you scarf, maybe my two on. Ladies and gentlemen, Breadwinner from Domo AB. Big shout outs going out to you, my brother. Much love. And this is from the Prodigal Son EP. Nine songs. 13. Lots of songs on that EP. Encore. Sir, many more if no, I miss you.

0: hwehwe scan dia kwohwe fie no ka kire ye onye scan no no Rashid Metal ene Darlington Adams omukabu mu na moye anyom title ne Big Nyash amode bre in September. Domo AB is his name. Your friend don ichi kiteke that dia enam dadie so masem ye ba ko yensay na yensay da wo min town halad me at biggest ichi na me jo so yes indeed. Big shout outs to Muamo Shame live on TikTok, Kojo Richie, and then OG Official. Oh, OG Minyai Rap. Something nice is coming. Nadro. Dromo. Now, Hajin. Happy birthday to my one and only auntie. Auntie Lizzie inside Old Ningo. May God bless her new age with many more years and good things. Happy birthday, my one and only Auntie Lizzie. I love you so much. If you are using the same Momo number, you receive 3,000 CDs. 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Wow. Auntie Lizzie, not just a Oba promise or send no 3K. I'm out there, birthday, you know. 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Oh, I say 5K. Oh, 5 mumu na mima kwa katre. Na min show auntie Lizzie. Oh, I say God forbid. Hey.
1: Safa kum boy.
0: Energy. Yes, indeed. Thanks so much for listening to Adum 106.3. Stick and stay with us. Dimax DJ Papa Bills, I'll promise. Donish. Energy going out to promise. And him say you're on leave by here. Yeah, I know I train to come but don't be a cool year, dear Charlie. Energy going out to you. Much love. We appreciate you, my brother, man. Them. Breadwinner music at the background. Big shout outs going out to be our share me. More I'm share me live on TikTok. Copra Suleimana, Fedaus, Oba Bestraya. Why not be Chianan Zanawako? Fracha, why not pursue Chianan Zanawako? Obia. Unam for one, one moody, one pen, one sen. Yeah, that's in your mission. I must DJ take

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We amapon a mekofie ono a na metietie no. An amazing man with absolute wisdom. Such a noble gentleman. You mean sharp opi. You are touching lives. I need to let you know that I admire you so much. Intime sorry so. Reverend, it take you over. The song at the background from the gentleman, Domo AB, Breadwinner. Currently one of my favorite songs. Making it happen on all the streaming platforms. Make sure say me ko PMO, wabra me ko share World Cup, nam shia. And also me ye Ghana ni ma pa. Adon, sisi, I mean I'm here Breadwinner, mami busi. And I'm say, I love this song. Now Breadwinner, ne ye me dena, I say, Don, me wanyum bako bin su wa ho, title ye dena, I say, Big Nyas, featuring